0: A song called Trifling Man. That's Misty Blues from a new album, an album that isn't actually out yet, called Still Ticking. And that's the first single from it. Featured on that, pianist and singer Lady Bianca, a special guest with Gina Coleman, who is the lead singer of Misty Blues. She's been a very busy person in recent years, putting out a number of albums with the band Misty Blues and also a few under her own name, Gina Coleman. Before that, we heard Stevie Ray Vaughan with the Hendrix Thing, Voodoo Child, Slight Return, from the album Couldn't Stand the Weather, and starting out the Altered Five Blues Band from their new album Hammer and Chisel with Headline Blues, noting the sad death of Jeff Taylor, lead singer of the Altered Five Blues Band, a few weeks ago at the age of 64.
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3: Hey friends, it's just about time to depart for Dave's World. I'm revving up the airboat for our weekly musical journey to the forgotten, the never heard before, and the old favorites. Step on board at 10. It's Dave's World with me, David Dye, coming up after Sleepy Hollow on XPN.
0: You're tuned to The Blues Show, Saturday nights on XPN. I'm Johnny Meister. The new album from John Primer and Friends, is called Tribute to Teresa's Lounge. And it's a tribute to a pretty famous blues club in Chicago run by a woman named Teresa Needham for many years, Teresa's Lounge. One of the people who used to play there a lot was Junior Wells. In fact, I'm pretty sure there are live recordings of Junior Wells floating around at Teresa's doing this song. But this is John Primer and Friends doing it, Little by Little, from John Primer and Friends on XPN.

phone, she said. Stop what you're doing and

0: Taj Mahal and the Phantom Blues Band here on XPN. It's your voodoo working from their new album, Time. Taj Mahal with his own band, not the Phantom Blues Band, performing July 17th at the Grand Opera House in Wilmington. Before that, we heard GA20 with Charlie Musselwhite. They got an album coming out called Blues Now, and we heard a song from it, I Can't Hold Out. I think Elmore James did that originally back around 1960 or so. GA20 is one of the groups performing this Friday night, June 19th. Juneteenth, Devin Allman's Blues Summit will be happening with GA20 as a special guest. Also, Jimmy Hall, Larry McRae, and Lock a Soul happening at the Lansdowne Theater this Friday night, June 19th. And it'll be a great chance to see GA20 and also to see Larry McRae and some other great artists. Again, that's this Friday, June 19th at the Lansdowne Theater. Before GA20, we heard John Hammond, the late John Hammond, with Going to New York, a Jimmy Reed song, and John Primer and Friends, Little by Little, from their new album, Tribute to Teresa's Lounge, here on XPN. That's an album we're featuring tonight, and we'll be hearing more tracks from it later this evening on XPN.
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0: I'm Johnny Meister playing the blues Saturday nights on XPN with Nikki T and the Snake Charmers, a new album called Ain't Wasting Time. This is an instrumental piece that sounds a lot like the guitarist Magic Sam. In fact, it's called Thank You, Magic Sam, from Nikki T and the Snake Charmers on XPN.

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1: Make a pocket for your grief. 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The Magic Sam Blues Band. Before that, Keep on Loving Me, Baby. And before that, an instrumental that was meant to sound like Magic Sam called Thank You, Magic Sam, from Nikki T and the Snake Charmers. A new album called Ain't Wastin' Time on XPN.
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1: I'm Johnny Meister with you Saturday nights here on XPN playing the blues with Imani Burnham, a young 20-year-old blues guy. His debut album came out a couple weeks ago, an album called Roots and Wings. He'll be at the Blast Furnace Blues Festival the middle weekend of July at the Steel Stacks in Bethlehem, PA. It's a free festival, and it also features a lot of other folks, including John Tavius Willis and Larry McRae. And we're going to hear from Imani Burnham now. This is The Last Thing I Remember on XPN.

0: Get It Right. That's Deb Callahan, Philadelphia's own Deb Callahan, from her album Grace and Grit. She and her band performed this Thursday, June 18th, at the Brandywine Art Museum in Chatsworth, PA. Showtime is 7 p.m. Deb Callahan at the Brandywine Art Museum in Chatsworth. We heard Peppermint Harris before that with Gimme, Gimme, Gimme, Lowell Fulson with the Back Home Blues, and starting out the set, Amani Burnham, The Last Thing I Remember. He is a young blues guy, 20 years old. His debut album came out a couple weeks ago called Roots and Wings, and he's one of the folks who will be performing at the Blast Furnace Blues Festival, a free blues festival happening the middle weekend of July at the Steel Stacks in Bethlehem, PA.
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0: 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I'm Johnny Meister. We're featuring a new album from John Primer and Friends tonight called Tribute to Teresa's Lounge. Teresa's Lounge, an important blues club in Chicago. 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

0: Selwyn Birchwood here on XPN. Damaged Goods. I may be damaged goods, but that doesn't mean I'm no good. The album called Electric Swamp Funkin' Blues, the new album from Selwyn Birchwood. Albert King, before that, I'm going to move to the outskirts of town from the album Albert King in San Francisco. And starting out the album we're featuring tonight on the show, from John Primer and Friends, Tribute to Teresa's Lounge. And we heard Up in Hia, H-E-A-H, Up in Hia, from John Primer and Friends, starting out that set of blues on XPN.
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0: It's the Blues Show, Saturday nights on XPN. I'm Johnny Meister with Harold Young Rel Davenport, 19 years old. His debut album, Young Rel, just came out a few days ago. And we're going to hear a song from it now called Hurt People, Hurt People, from Harold Young Rel Davenport on XPN.

0: Runners in the Night, Devin Allman from the Blues Summit album. He had Christone Kingfish Ingram with him on that track. Devin Allman will be in town this Friday night, June 19th. He will not have Christone Kingfish Ingram with him, but he will have Jimmy Hall, Larry McRae, and La Casole, and special guest GA20. That show is coming up this Friday, June 19th, Juneteenth, at the Lansdowne Theater. Devin Allman, the Blues Summit. We heard Little Willie John before that, All Around the World, the original of a song that went through a few title changes over the years. It was known as Grits Ain't Groceries when Little Milton made a hit of it, but Little Willie John's original was called All Around the World. Also in there, Ray Charles with his instrumental version of One Mint Julep, and we started out with Harold Young Rel Davenport, and 19-year-old blues phenom. With his debut album, Young Rel, we heard Hurt People, Hurt People, here on XPN.
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0: 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I'm Johnny Meister, featuring tonight a new album from John Primer and friends called Tribute to Teresa's Lounge, which includes a lot of songs that were performed at that very famous blues club in Chicago. This one features on the album the singing and harmonica playing of Billy Branch. It's Sugar Sweet from John Primer and friends on XPN.

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0: Wild Women Don't Have the Blues. That's Gina Coleman from her new album, Uncrowned, a tribute to Ida Cox. Ida Cox did the original version of that song 102 years ago, and we're hearing it now from Gina Coleman, who is, I think, a very busy woman these days, putting out albums under her own name while continuing to record and perform with her band, Misty Blues. Earlier this evening, we heard a track from Misty Blues from their forthcoming album, Still Ticking. So a lot of stuff going on there with Gina Coleman. Wallace Coleman, before that, no relation as far as I know to Gina Coleman. He is a harmonica player. We heard Uptown Blues from the album Blues in the Wind. And we started the set out with the album we're featuring tonight on the show, Tribute to Teresa's Lounge from John Primer and Friends. We heard the song Sugar Sweet featuring the singing and harmonica playing of Billy Branch.
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0: You're tuned to The Blues Show here on XPN Saturday nights. I'm Johnny Meister with a family band from Memphis named after one of Memphis's big streets, Southern Avenue. The band has put out a number of fine albums over the years. This is from one of the albums, Keep On, from Southern Avenue. They are two sisters, or really three sisters, and the husband of one of the sisters. And they're going to be the headline act Friday, June 26th at the Into the Pines Music Festival, a three-day festival happening at the Paradise Lakes Campground in Hamilton, New Jersey. That's Friday, June 26th, the second day of that festival. And that night, Southern Avenue will be the headline act. From the album Keep On, Southern Avenue, with the Tea I Sip. Here on XPN.

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I just got the news that my baby wants to rock. All she wants to do is rock. All she wants to do is rock.

0: 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All she wants to do is rock. Rock and roll all night long.
1: All She Wants to Do is Rock, Wynonie Harris, here on XPN, one of the old blues shouters, they used to call singers like that. Junior Parker before that with Man or Mouse and Southern Avenue starting out. The T.I. Sip, Southern Avenue, is a band from Memphis. They're going to be headlining at the Into the Pines Music Festival in Hamilton, New Jersey on Friday, June 26th at the Paradise Lakes Campground.
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1: 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I'm Johnny Meister. The Shaolin Band has just put out their third album. They call it Chapter 3, and from it, this song, Blues Chose Me, on XPN.

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0: Devin Allman here on XPN with Peace to the World from the album The Blues Summit. Devin Allman's Blues Summit is coming to town this Friday night, Juneteenth, Friday, June 19th. Devin Allman's Blues Summit with Jimmy Hall, Larry McRae, and La Casole, and special guests GA20. They're going to be performing at the Lansdowne Theater in Lansdowne this Friday, Juneteenth, Friday, June 19th. Devin Allman's Blues Summit and friends. That'll be quite an evening of blues coming up this Friday night. Before Devin Allman, we heard Mud Morganfield, one of the sons of the late and great Muddy Waters, with Cosigner Man from his recent album Deep Mud. And starting out the Shay Lynn Band, Blues Chose Me, a new album called Chapter 3, here on XPN.
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2: 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I'm revving up the airboat for our weekly musical journey to the forgotten, the never heard before, and the old favorites. 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
0: You're tuned to The Blues Show, Saturday nights on XPN. I'm Johnny Meister. We're featuring an album tonight from John Primer and friends called Tribute to Teresa's Lounge. Teresa's Lounge, run by an operator named Teresa Needham, for many years one of the most important blues venues in Chicago. And John Primer has played there a lot and decided to do a tribute album to the place itself. So the album is Tribute to Teresa's Lounge from John Primer and friends. One of his friends on this one, special guest Mary Lane, is the singer, and the song is called Mary's Song, here on XPN.

Imani Burnham here on XPN, a 20-year-old blues guy from Connecticut. And that was called Bleeding Heart. It's from his debut album, Roots and Wings, which came out a couple weeks ago. Imani Burnham is one of the folks who's going to be performing this year at the Blast Furnace Blues Festival, a two-day event, Friday, July 17th and Saturday, July 18th, at the Steel Stacks in Bethlehem, PA, and absolutely free. Isn't that wonderful? And in addition to Imani Burnham, Jontavious Willis is part of the show, and some other folks too, Larry McRae and more. And again, Imani Burnham performing on Saturday, July 18th, the Blast Furnace Blues Festival at the Steel Stacks in Bethlehem. Before Imani Burnham, we heard Blind Boy Fuller with Sonny Terry on harmonica, the Good Feeling Blues, and we started that set of blues out with the album we're featuring on tonight's show from John Primer and Friends, Tribute to Teresa's Lounge is the album, and we heard a song where Mary Lane was the guest vocalist called Mary's Song. Here on XPN. You're tuned to The Blues Show here on XPN Saturday nights. I'm Johnny Meister. This coming Friday is Juneteenth, Friday, June 19th, a special day in American history now, the day that slavery ended in the state of Texas and celebrated now as a national holiday. And this Friday, June 19th, it'll be Devin Allman's Blues Summit performing at the Lansdowne Theater. They will be traveling with Jimmy Hall, Larry McRae, and La Casol, and special guest GA20. That's this Friday night, June 19th, at the Lansdowne Theater. GA20 is putting out a new album with Charlie Musselwhite called Blues Now. We got a couple cuts from it so far, and here is one of them. It's Crazy Love from GA20 with Charlie Musselwhite on XPN.

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0: The late, great Lapsteel guitarist Freddie Roulette with a great version of The Thrill Is Gone from his album Back in Chicago. R.L. Burnside before that, Rollin' and Tumblin', and starting out GA20 with Charlie Musselwhite, Crazy Love from their forthcoming album Blues Now. GA20 will be in town this Friday night, Juneteenth, June 19th. They will not have Charlie with them, but they will be with Devin Allman's Blues Summit, a show happening this Friday night, June 19th, Juneteenth, at the Lansdowne Theater, and also featuring Larry McRae and others. Again, that's this Friday night, June 19th, at the Lansdowne Theater, the Devin Allman Blues Summit.
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0: 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I'm Johnny Meister with Harold Youngrell Davenport, 19 years old. His debut album just came out recently called Youngrell, and from it, I Be Tryin'. Harold Youngrell Davenport on XPN.

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1: Don't you mind fever grinning in your face? 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
1: Son House here on XPN with his classic song about flatterers, I guess you could say, Grinning in Your Face from the album Father of the Delta Blues. Some great hand clapping on that. You know, a week ago, Ben Vaughn on his show, The Many Moods of Ben Vaughn, which comes on at 6 p.m. right before the blues show, a week ago, he did a whole hour of songs featuring hand clapping. And I'm thinking I might do that sometime with blues songs as well. There's certainly some great hand clapping on that one. Son House, Grinning in Your Face. Before that, we heard Johnny Jenkins with The Voodoo in You from his album Tonton Macoute, and we started out with Harold Young Rel Davenport, the 19-year-old blues sensation singer, songwriter, guitarist, and harmonica player Harold Young Rel Davenport. The song we heard, I Be Tryin', from the album Young Rel. You're tuned to The Blues Show, Saturday nights on XPN. I'm Johnny Meister. Stay tuned after our next song for American Roots with Nick Spitzer at 11 o'clock. And at 1 o'clock, Stars End, electronic music, space music, and ambient music with Chuck Van Zyl to take you through the night. And to bring us to American Roots and Stars End, once again, a song from the album we've been featuring tonight, Tribute to Teresa's Lounge from John Primer and Friends. This one is called Blues Survivalist, here on XPN.

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1: This is American Roots. Blues, it's a universal solvent in music. With roots in the rural South, gone urbane, and finally global, there's blues and jazz, R&B, roots rock and soul, country, Cajun, Zydeco, Latin, funk, hip-hop, rock, and pop. Even gospel has blue notes. Mahia Jackson loved Bessie Smith. Duke Ellington made his mood indigo. This hour, just a few styles inclusive of blues, remembering that the mystery and power of blues originates with people at the bottom. Singing to pass the harsh workday or turning pain into joy on Saturday night, stomping the blues. Here are two encounters with blues. First, Lead Belly from Mooringsport, Louisiana, playing 12-string guitar, 1943, with Sonny Terry of Greensboro, Georgia, on mouth harp. It was a radio favorite then. And now, on American Roots.

0: longtime Chicago guitarist Buddy Guy, First Time I Met the Blues, 1960 for Chess Records. He started on a one-string instrument on the side of the family's sharecropping house in Letsworth, Louisiana. The song is by Little Brother Montgomery from Kentwood, Louisiana, who also plays piano on the session. Before that, we heard Good Morning Blues from Huey Ledbetter, born up near Shreveport in 1888. Here in New Orleans, cornet player Buddy Bolden was a jazz originator in street parades and dance halls at the turn of the century. Years later, in 1939, Jelly Roll Morton remembered him and others in Buddy Bolden's Blues on American Roots.
1: Thought I heard Buddy Bolden say, "You're nasty, you're dirty, take it away. You're terrible, you're awful.

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I'm gonna beat it out. I mean, give me that money like I explain you.

Ella Fitzgerald and Louis Armstrong, 1957, Learning the Blues, a song written by Dolores Vicky Silvers. It was a big hit for Frank Sinatra in 1955. This version has Oscar Peterson on piano, Ray Brown bass, Louis Belson drums, and Herb Ellis guitar. I love the organ in bluesy jazz, and among the many greats is Dr. Lonnie Smith from Buffalo, New York, who got his first big B3 gratis from a local Italian music store owner who saw the young man's talents. The story is on our website. Check it out. But right now, it's Lonnie's Blues on America.

Whoa, Lou Rawls and the Big Band, 1963 on Capitol Records. Every day I have the blues, an old song made famous by Memphis Slim. Lou Rawls was a Chicagoan who came up on the gospel music circuit and eventually took Sam Cooke's spot in the Highway QCs. He too went on to secular music and sang the backing vocals for Sam on Bring It On Home to Me. We're back with the classic blues of Bessie Smith, Bob Wills' bluesy Western Swing, and the Pointer Sisters when American Roots returns.

I'm Nick Spitzer with our program on a variety of blues styles and influences in other music. Bessie Smith was the Empress of the Blues, the best known of the classic blues women of the 1920s and 30s. Famed for songs that critiqued and intrigued men and women, often with comedic double entendres. Here's one with co-writer Clarence Williams on piano. I Need a Little Sugar in My Bowl on American Roots.

Oakland's Pointer Sisters. Their 1973 song, Sugar. Raised on gospel music, they became known for popular songs with tight harmonies, bluesy pop stylings, and the Alan Toussaint call to action, Yes We Can. Before that, the Western swing Kingpin, Bob Wills from Turkey, Texas, who mixed country fiddling with blues, jazz, and pop songs and big band arrangements. His way there was Sugar Blues, 1936. It was a tune by Clarence Williams, who worked with Bessie Smith. The father of country music, Jimmie Rodgers, was a tubercular railroad brakeman from Meridian, Mississippi. Rodgers grew up enamored of blues and early jazz and created a crooning plus yodeling style that captivated white and black audiences. Here's the Blue Yodeler as he was billed in 1928. Never No More Blues on American Roots.

0: me cries out. It knows I'm crying my eyes.
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The great original piano rock and roller and country singer from Faraday, Louisiana, Jerry Lee Lewis, who traveled to Memphis Sun Records and made Crazy Arms his first recording, 1956. That was the first and only take of the song that begins with the word blue. Before that, Red Foley from Blue Lick, Kentucky, with Deep Blues, 1952. Cajun music was greatly influenced by blues, even more its Creole cousin called Zydeco. And we've got both coming at you from French Louisiana, about 140 miles west of New Orleans. First from accordion and fiddle player Steve Riley and his Mamou Playboys with Blues de Port Arthur. That city, another few hours west, just across the Texas border, where pleasure or heartbreak come in waltz and two-step time.

Gone a la maison. About his love gone from the house. From the late Creole blues and Zydeco accordion king Clifton Chenier. Cliff was from near Opelousas, Louisiana, but for many years lived in Texas and recorded Gone a la Maison in Houston with brother Cleveland Chenier on rubboard, Robert St. Julian drums, Joe Morris bass, and Cleveland Keys guitar. When we come back, it's Texas Mexican music in a slow bluesy mood and accent into upbeat R&B en Español from a guitar singer, Freddie Fender, when the American Roots Blues Tour rolls on.

Jose Maria de Leon Hernandez, also known as Little Joe from Temple, Texas, grew up as the only Mexican family in a black neighborhood. He said, "All I heard every day were black artists. At home, it was country music's great Hanks, Williams, Thompson, and Snow." Joe's biggest influence was fellow Texan Beto Villa, the father of the Orquestra Tejana sound. The result, this 1968 45, Recuerdas, Querido Amigo, Remember, Dear Friend, by Little Joe and the Latin Airs on American Roots.

Freddie Fender, Qué Mala, How Bad, Rock and Roll en Español, sometime before 1960, when he was set up and sent up, we're told, to Louisiana's Angola prison, several years for marijuana possession. Talk about Qué Mala and racism. He was in with Charles Neville and other great musicians. The song, part of a long Chicano love of R&B, was credited to Eddie Con Los Shades. Eddie was Freddie, and Freddie was Baldomar Huerta from down on the Texas border in San Benito. Here's the funky blues rock sound of War, 1972. The group from Long Beach, California. They started out as the Creators, then joined with Eric Burdon to become War, touring with them in the late 60s and early 70s, featuring Lonnie Jordan on vocals and organ, Howard Scott guitar, Lee Oscar harmonica, B.B. Dickerson bass, Charles Miller saxophone, and Harold Brown on drums.

0: Trick Bag, an iconic New Orleans song from guitarist Earl King, 1977, with brothers George and Bob French on bass and drums, David Lasty and Clarence Ford on saxophones, all about the blues situation with voodoo overtones being put in a trick bag. We wanted to get back to New Orleans for that song because our guest live next hour is Little Freddie King, who credits Earl King as one of his local heroes in a song called Tough Frog. You can listen for that. Our program is produced in collaboration with our colleagues in the School of Liberal Arts at Tulane University, with support from the National Endowment for the Arts, the New Orleans Tourism and Culture Fund, and Jim Hart in Chicago. I'm Nick Spitzer, and this is American Roots from PRX, Public Radio Exchange.
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0: I'm Nick Spitzer, and this is American Roots, live in concert and conversation at Marigny Studios in New Orleans, just down the river from the French Quarter.

Blues guitarist and singer Little Freddie King was born Freed Martin, a sharecropper's son from Macomb, Mississippi. He hopped a freight train for New Orleans when he was 14 years old. King's traveled a long, tough road filled with hurt, heartbreak, and jail time. Early on, he acquired the nickname Rough and Tumble. Little Freddie King has run for his life from a lady with a knife. They reconciled. He's played clubs like the Bucket of Blood, and not too long ago, he had a pretty bad bike accident. The always dapper, dressed to the nines, Freddie believes as much in the power of the blues as in the power of the Lord for healing. It's Little Freddie King and Band on American Roots Live.

0: Little Freddy King.
1: All right. Little Freddy, so good to see you.
2: You too, man. I'm really, really proud to see you.
1: Mm-hmm. Yeah. Love that song, Can't Do Nothing.
2: Can't do a thing, man.
1: Sometimes it is that way. So, Freddy, when did blues become part of your life? I mean, when do you remember first hearing it or feeling there's something out there called the blues?
2: Well, actually, I was around about 5 or 6 years old, and my daddy, he used to play the guitar and when he get off from work on the porch. And I would sit there and watch him play all the time. And I said, I wished I could play. So I built up my nerve. I said, Dad, I want you to learn me how to play. He said, boy, I can't learn you how to play. You have to learn how to play yourself. He said, but I can show you 3 chords. So he showed me those three chords, and I didn't forget it. So when I wound up self-teaching myself, then I wound up using the same 3 chords.
1: Yeah. Well, it looked like you learned your lesson pretty well.
2: Really good. Really good.
1: You made it to 80 years this year. So you've been at it for a while.
2: That's the truth. I'm telling you, I've been scratching like an armadillo.
1: How does an armadillo scratch?
2: Man, he scratched a big deep hole. When he get it deep enough, then he run down there and ball up in and chill out.
1: When he needs to get away from the troubles of life, I guess. Yeah. We'll catch up just a little bit more, but I see we got a tune here called Tough Frog. What does a tough frog do?
2: Well, actually, he's so tough that hide is so tough on him. He's kind of must be cousin to the crocodile.
1: Uh-huh.
2: You can't fry him. You got to paw ball him for it.
1: I was going to say, if push came to shove, I think I'd rather wrestle the frog than the crocodile. All right. Make him welcome one more time, Little Freddy King and the band.

0: is American Roots Live. If you just joined us, it's Little Freddie King. We're going to stay right in the barnyard and the swamp and jump from the tough frog to the chicken dance.
1: Yes, indeed. I used to run into all them frogs out there, and after it come a hard rain, and when it get dust dog, then they be crying for more rain.
0: Yeah.
1: So I said, now they begging for more rain, that's going to make me have the blues more bad.
0: A little closer to the house in the barnyard, we got the chickens, huh?
1: Exactly.

The Chicken Dance. Little Freddie King and band with a song for all you chicken lovers and cluckers out there. Coming up, more conversation and deep blues from New Orleans with Little Freddie when American Roots returns.

0: Hey friends, it's just about time to depart for Dave's World. I'm revving up the airboat for our weekly musical journey to the forgotten, the never heard before, and the old favorites. Step on board at 10. It's Dave's World with me, David Dye, coming up after Sleepy Hollow on XPN.
1: We're live at Marini Studios with Little Freddie King, an old school blues man from Macomb, Mississippi, who lives in New Orleans' Ninth Ward. Little Freddie is a great teller of tales. During the session, we talked about his comings and goings in music, and I asked about the story behind his homemade first guitar.
2: I made a guitar because my daddy beat me for breaking strings on his guitar.
3: Oh, yeah, that's pretty tough,
2: love.
3: So
2: that definitely graduated me, made sure that I stay away from his guitar. And so my mama said, "Sonny, you want to go to the store for me?" I said, "Yeah, mama, I'll be glad to." I run to the store for my mom, and on my way back, here come two big shots in a big Fleetwood Cadillac and blow dust all over me. And when they dust settled, you know, in the country, how them dirt roads, when the dust settled down, then I could see the back of the car. And I see they throw something out the window. And when I went on down there where it was and looked down the ditch, it was a cigar box. I said, "Look here, that's just what I need, so I won't catch no more horses, I'm gonna make my own guitar." So I made my guitar out of the Big Shot cigar box.
3: Is that right? And what did you use for strings?
2: So the horsefly lit on the horse, you know, and bit it. And then I hear the way he was switching his tail and stomping his feet. It made a sound. I said, "Oh, I wonder what that sound on my guitar made." So I went and pulled a string out, put on there.
3: The horse hair?
2: And the horse hair out of the tail.
3: Yeah.
2: And it made a sound. And I kept going back and forth, and I pulled a great big bald spot in that horse's tail back there. And I said, "Oh, I'm going to get another beating because I know I can't put had the broken hair back in the horse's tail."
3: But you got that guitar working, that cigar box guitar. You got a horsehair strings on it.
2: Right, that's what got me going.
3: I love it. And it kept you going, though. Today we got electrification and all these other things.
2: That's the truth. Makes it much better.
3: I know that you you deal a lot in your blues with love, lost, and found. And I see you got a song called Standing at Your Door.
2: Exactly. Standing out there at the door, and she don't want to open the door. She left me out there howling like a hound.

0: Little Freddie King, I noticed you singing there a little about Highway 61.
1: Right.
0: Yeah.
1: Was my regular route.
0: Well, so many people got on that route and went up to Chicago or Detroit, but you came the other way. You came down 61 and you took the took a freight train.
1: But it was on the rail.
0: Yeah, I know. I was going to say. So you didn't get right on 61. You got right on the boxcar.
1: That's the only way I could get back. Because I didn't have bus fare. So I used to hear my dad always talk about him, Uncle Babe, and them whatnot. When they get stranded and have money, they would hobo the train. Mm. I said, now if my dad and them did it, why I can't do it? So that's what put it in my head, you know, brainwashed me with it. So that's how I wind up hitchhiking the train on that.
0: Is it hard to get on a moving freight train?
1: Yes, indeed. And the reason it made it 10 times harder, that was my first time around trying it. And I know that I was going to jail.
0: You figure the railroad bulls will catch you or the police right, in the city, they whatever?
1: They're going to catch me and put me in jail. And so I happened just in time to look out the car door and that Booker T. Washington High School. I said, well, I got to get off now. I got to bail off now because the next stop is the train station. Then I know they was going to put me in jail. So I jumped off in that man like Superman. And I thought, sure, everything was going to be cool. And when I hit the ground, I was like a spinning top.
0: Yeah.
1: Tore all my little jeans off of me. Just scar dragged me every which way. And when I come back to my senses, I said, Lord, Lord, what a rough job my dad and them used to do.
0: You know, you did a song about love, trying to find love. And there's a lot of songs in the blues about romance. There's a few about finance, too. You got a song called Pocket Full of Money.
1: Yes, indeed. I had a pocket full of money. And I'm telling you the truth, I didn't have sense enough to keep it in my pocket. When I run into them, the right one, then I dump my pocket to them.
0: So it was romance and finance. All right.

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0: Yeah, little Freddie King here on American Roots Live at Marini Studios. Freddie, I see you got a skeleton hanging from your microphone stand there.
1: Yeah, man, that's Dr. Bone there.
0: Yeah.
1: He always loved to help me sing. He really been through some tribulation there, just like me.
0: Yeah, I know.
1: He always getting his arm broke. He always getting shot and getting his head busted with hammers.
0: Yeah. Yeah, the blues has helped you heal.
1: He is a strong blues man, and he's been, a real dependable singer.
0: Yeah. Well, I mean, next to that skeleton, you're looking really good. You got the multicolored jacket, the red guitar, the shades, the Panama hat.
1: Kind of matches.
0: Yeah, man, it all looks good. You got a little leopard spot there down in your patent leather shoes. Everything looks good. Little Freddie, you got a song called Born Dead.
1: Right.
0: We were talking about skeletons that are living. So what is Born Dead?
1: But Born Dead is a man in Mississippi have to work so hard and everything.
0: Uh-huh.
1: And he said, you just might as well be bone dead. You wouldn't have to do all that hard work.
0: Mm. Yeah, you can jump right past it and go on to the other side.
1: Exactly.
0: All right. Little Freddie King and the band.

Little Freddie King, born dead, singing about the deep troubles and attitudes in Mississippi, where he was born in 1940. We'll be back walking the blues with Freddie in 60 Clicks when American Roots returns.

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1: I'm Nick Spitzer, and this is American Roots Live from New Orleans Marigny Studios, down by the riverside, with guitarist and singer Little Freddie King. Let's get back to the blues with a parade strut that Freddie calls his blues second line. It's Walking with Freddie on American Roots.

0: Walking with Freddie. The whole world is walking with Freddie right now.
1: Good.
0: Yeah, yeah. We're all walking along. Look, Freddie, I see you got a song that addresses the tough stuff on the street here, Crackhead Joe.
1: Uh-oh.
0: Yeah, that's not a Macomb, Mississippi blues.
1: No, no.
0: That's a big bad city blues.
1: Right, it was right down there in the ghettos there on Parker Street.

0: as bad crackhead Joe.
1: Mm-hmm. Taking on the city life with the blues there.
0: That's the truth.
1: Letting people know what has happened. You know, before we go, we got a little country tune, but I wanted to mention, you know, we talked about your love of the blues and finding the blues and making your guitar, but you mentioned to me that you used to listen to the Grand Ole Opry growing up.
0: Right. I used to love to hear the Grand Ole Opry. I used to love my boy Roy Clark.
1: Oh, guitar playing. Great.
0: All them guys was really good.
1: Uh-huh.
0: I wouldn't miss them.
1: But, you know, one of the things I remember on the old Grand Ole Opry was D. Ford Bailey used to play the fox hunt.
0: Uh-huh.
1: And he represented really the only African-American on the Opry consistently for a long time. And, and you know, there were some troubles and bitterness and then finally reconciliation. But he was famous for playing the fox hunt. And I noticed that you do the fox hunt.
0: Right.
1: Now, is that something you heard on the Opry, or did you pick it up in the countryside?
0: Something that I put together myself.
1: Oh, a different fox.
0: Uh-huh.
1: A different hunt.
0: I used to listen at my dad would play that.
1: Oh, is that right?
0: It's a hound jumping the fox.
1: Uh-huh. So it comes right out of the family then.
0: Right. It's all the way different, but it still was fox hunt.

Oh yeah, the Fox Hunt. Little Freddie King on the big red electric guitar, singing and playing the blues with his band. Wacko Wade on the drums, Bobby Lewis harmonica, and Robert Snow bass. Closing out our session at Marini Studios by the Mississippi River in New Orleans. American Roots Live was produced in collaboration with New Orleans Jazz National Historical Park and Tulane University's School of Liberal Arts. Our presenting station is WWNO-FM at the University of New Orleans. Special thanks to National Park Service Ranger Matt Hamsey and Jade Perdue. Recording engineer for Little Freddie King was Rick Nelson of Marini Studios. Thanks to Jason Ryan and Chris Finney at Elephant Quilt Productions for the video version, and Mimi White of White Oak Productions. Our American Roots crew includes Maureen Lochran, Olivia Broslowski, Lauren Callahan, Steve Martin, the late Ken Mills, and Tulane students Gavin Hannenberg, Deja Yisrael, and Aaron Sterling. Thanks to the National Endowment for the Arts for their continued support, as well as the New Orleans Tourism and Culture Fund and Jim Hart in Chicago. 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

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Your radio is tuned into Star's End. I'm your host for Star's End. My name is Chuck Van Zyl. Here in the studio, every Saturday night into Sunday morning, from 1 until 6 a.m., thank you very much for tuning in and for listening throughout this evening and into this morning. Well, coming up during this opening set of Star's End, we'll listen to a couple of new releases. One of them is quite long. It's from a recent release by Ian Boddy, where he... I guess he has reimagined several of the earlier Din releases and remixed them and made them into really interesting tracks outside of their original release. It's called Reimagined. We'll hear that coming up during this first hour of Star's End. But the show opens with Transponder from their new album. It's called Codex Lumina. There's a track called Umbral Exodus opening up Star's End.

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I'm your host for Stars End. My name is Chuck Van Zyl, and I'll take a few moments now to go through the playlist for that opening segment. Closing out that hour, we heard a track by Chuck Johnson called Spiralic. As far as I know, this track is only available through a subscription series to the label Across the Horizon. And this label has been releasing EPs for a year or so, I guess, featuring artists that they find artists that align with the label's outlook and vision. So this album is called Across the Horizon Volume 2, Drop 4. So I guess if you subscribe to this series of releases throughout the year, you get you will receive access, or you'll get access to these previously unreleased tracks by a wide range of musicians. This one featured Chuck Johnson and a few others. Also in that set, another anthology. This one is called Title Shifts Reimagine EP. And it's from a label called Music for the Sea. We heard a track by Ura. That's Federico Chiesa. He has a really interesting YouTube channel where he demonstrates and reviews electronic instruments. And he releases music under the name Ura. And we heard his track Tides at Bay of Fundy. In this label, in this, what I think will be a series of title shift releases, invites artists to give voice to the ocean through art, science, and deep listening. That according to their website. So just before that, we heard a really long track, about 30 minutes, by Ian Boddy. Well, actually, it's a little more complicated than that, I guess. Ian has been going back over the many releases that his Din Records label has put out. And he went back to, he takes the various elements of these albums and has been reimagining them. It's not a straight remix or remastering. According to the notes of the website, he really goes in and I guess the way the sounds or the way the various elements of these releases strike him, he fashions them into entirely new releases. And so this new album is called Din Reimagined Volume 1. Now these tracks had been released periodically through Ian's Patreon page, which is like a subscription that meant to support this artist. But now this album, Din Reimagined Volume 1, features 5 30-minute tracks where Ian goes back to earlier releases and
and works on them and does something even more creative with them. So the track that we heard is called Art of Surrender. And it started out as an album in 2003 on the Din Records label called Art of Sacrifice by DB Chaos, and that's the musician Dave Hickman. So Ian went back, and I guess he had the original files, and he completely reworked that album into that 30-minute piece, Art of Surrender, which we heard in that set of Star's End. And the set began with Transponder from Codex Lumina, a new release on the Exosphere label. We heard the track Umbral Exodus. Coming up during this set of Star's End, we'll hear two tracks by Brendan Pollard. From recent releases, he put out two albums on May 1st. They're called Lost Volume 1 and Lost Volume 2, and they present various tracks that, for one reason or another, never quite made it out into the world. Either they were lost or corrupted somehow, but Brendan has done a great job of retrieving these older obscure pieces and releasing them as two albums. Please read my review of Lost Volume 1 and 2 on the update page of the Star's End website. That's at www.starsend.org. So we'll hear Brendan's music coming up during this segment, but we open up this part of Star's End with Martin Sturzer from his album Starfields. This track is called Gravitational Field.

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My name is Chuck Van Zyl. I'm host of Star's End, and coming out of that last segment, we heard a track by Subtractive LAD. That's the Canadian multi-instrumentalist Stephen Hummel. And he has been releasing an EP every month for the last couple of months, and looks like he will continue to do that. We heard the title track to his A Break in the Weather. That came out of Dream Sequence from the album Nebbia. We heard a track called Aldebaran. And that came out of two tracks by Brendan Pollard, both from recent releases. On May 1st, Brendan released two albums, Lost Volume 1 and Volume 2. So from Lost Volume 2, we heard Drive Reprise. And from Volume 1, we heard Debris. They were mixed together. You can read my album review of Lost Volume 1 and 2 on the update page of the Star's End website. That's at www.starsend.org. Just click on Update. You'll find my review as well as some links to some other album reviews I did by works by Brendan Pollard, as well as a link back to Brendan's website. But back to the playlist, also in that hour we heard Grant Beasley from his new one called Stellar Remnants. It's out on Exosphere. We heard Outward Failure from that. And the set began with a pretty long track by Martin Sturzer, who has earlier this year released an album called Starfields. And from that we heard a piece called Gravitational Field. Well, coming up in this next segment, we'll hear music from the 1970s, which is when Star's End first made its appearance here on WXPN back in the mid-1970s. Marking 50-year anniversary this year. So we'll start off this set with Vangelis from the Apocalypse de Animal and the track La Mer Recommence here on Star's End.

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I'm your host for Star's End. My name is Chuck Van Zyl. And all the music from that last set was originally released back around when Star's End first began airing here on WXPN back in the 1970s. Closing out that set, we heard part one of Meditation by Eberhard Schoner. That came out in 1974 and was reissued a few times over the years, but it originally was out in 74. And before that, from the first Ashra Temple album, we heard Jenseits from Join In, which was the first Ashra Temple album. It came out in 1973. And Tangerine Dream from their live album, Ashra Temple album. It came out in 1973. And Tangerine Dream from their live album, Encore. Before that, we heard Cherokee Lane. And that album was released in 1977. And up at the top of that set, we heard a short track by Vangelis from The Apocalypse des Animaux. The piece translates into The Sea Begun Again. Please see a playlist for this broadcast of Star's End on the website. That's at www.starsend.org. Once in the directory of playlists, look for 6/14/26. That's the date of this broadcast. Coming up during this set of music, we'll hear a few tracks, a few live tracks by Steve Roach from his latest release. It's called La Rosa, live in Tucson, 2025. But this set begins with Variant. That's a musician named Stephen Mitchell, who has a new album out on Quiet Details called While the Universe Sleeps. And this track is entitled Astral Sailing here on Star's End.

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My name is Chuck Van Zyl. I'm your host for Star's End. Taking a moment now to go over the tracks that we've been listening to during the last segment. And as you could tell, that was a live album that just finished up there at the end of that set. We heard four tracks from the recent release by Steve Roach. It's a double CD. It's called La Rosa Live in Tucson 2025. And at the end of that concert, Steve concluded with Structures from Silence, and right before that, something called This Moment of Today, preceded by Bliss Current, and also a couple live tracks from Dreamtime Return, Magnificent Gallery, and Circular Ceremony. And also in that set, an artist called Variant, whose given name is Stephen Mitchell. And Stephen has a new album out on the Quiet Details label called While the Universe Sleeps, and we heard a lengthy track off of that, a piece entitled Astral Sailing. Coming up during this set of Star's End, we'll hear a track from the recent release by Ascendant. This duo has a new album out called Regenesis. And also a track by Yolanda Moleta from her album Oceanine. Each of the tracks on this album is in collaboration with another artist, and it's been fascinating to listen to these works as the weeks go by. We'll also hear a track off the new album by Sus. It's called Counting Sunsets. It's out on the Northern Spy label. But we'll start off this segment with a track from the recent album by Mind Phaser. That's the electronic musician Felix Perez, who has a new self-released album out called Dark Electronic Suite, and we'll hear part four off of that here now on Star's End.

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You are tuned into Star's End, broadcasting live from public radio station WXPN in Philadelphia. In the background, we're listening to Anthenia. That's a music project by Brad Deschamps, who has a new one out on Journarium called Air Signs, and this track is called Thorns, which came out of a short track by Tom Eaton and his friend Vin Downs. They have a new album together called Until the Light Was Gone. And off of that, we heard The Dove, which came out of Sus from their recent release on the Northern Spy label. It's called Counting Sunsets. We heard Sunset 7. Yolanda Moleta before that from Oceanine, and the track Their Voices Rise Above the Waves. That track is, every track on this album is a collaboration between Yolanda and someone else. This one was a collaboration with a group called Yellow Belly. That's Dominique Finnegan and Rob Bryant. And before that, Christina Roof from a recent release on Iapetus Media. It's called To Disentangle Time. And we heard her track Chimera's Ear Ascendant. Before that, that's the duo of Chris Bryant and Don Tyler. They have a new one out on their Sinfera label. Their release is called Regenesis, and we heard Echoes of the Source off of that. And the set began with a pretty long track by Mind Phaser, our friend Felix Perez, something from his latest album, Dark Electronic Suite. We heard Part 4. And that will bring this week's broadcast of Star's End to its conclusion. Thanks very much for listening. My name is Chuck Van Zyl. I'm your host. I'll be back again next week and every Saturday night into Sunday morning for another live broadcast of Star's End. That's from 1 to 6 a.m. here over the airwaves of WXPN in Philadelphia. Please stay tuned. 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

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Thanks for listening. This is Sleepy Hollow with your host, Keith Kelleher, till 10 o'clock this morning here at XBN. And we love to start off with classical sounds on Sunday morning. And a little twist on that algorithm with Bella Fleck and his album called Perpetual Motion. And he covers the classics on banjo as well he can, as he is one of the best banjo players in the world, I surmise. Of course, we heard the Beethoven Adagio Sestenuto from the Piano Sonata number 14 in C sharp minor, Opus 77, number 2, which is, of course, you recognize the melody. It's the Moonlight Sonata with help from Gary Hoffman on the cello and Edgar Meyer on the bass. Also from that album, we heard a little bit of Bach. We heard the prelude from the suite of Unaccompanied Cello number 1, and we played Yo-Yo Ma doing those pieces last week, starting off the show. And we started with Sarah Chang, of course, on the violin, and Wolfgang Sawallisch on the piano and conducting for some Richard Strauss, the Sonata for Violin and Piano in E-flat, Opus 18, the improvisation. Andante Cantabile movement. It's going to be a gorgeous day today. Sunny skies, high near 92. It is 71. We will get some showers and thunderstorms later on in the late afternoon into early evening, so be aware of that. And other than that, it's going to be lower temperatures. And we will have sunny skies for your Monday morning commute, high of 77, and clear 58 for tomorrow night. 65 tonight. We'll continue on with some music of Louis Armstrong. We'll get to Louis, but we'll start with Nicholas Payton and his album, Dear Louis. And this is the title cut to continue the quiet sounds. Welcome, everyone.

0: finishing up that jazz set for you here at Sleepy Hollow at XPN with, believe it or not, if that melody sounded familiar, it was definitely from Roxy Music, an Avalon from the Brian Ferry Orchestra, conducted and arranged and playing piano by Colin Good and a bunch of wonderful musicians to emulate that wonderful 20s sound. It's called the Jazz Age. Brian Ferry is not singing on it at all, but it is old Brian Ferry tunes a la Roxy Music and his solo days. He put out another record called Bittersweet that continues that theme, and he sings on some of those cuts. Really nice recording that I go back to time and again. Before that, we heard Louis Armstrong in different guises, going back to his Hot Fives from 1926. And Skidaddidat, we heard, with a great, great trumpet and vocal, of course, by Louis Armstrong. And Kid Ory on the trombone, Johnny Dodd on the clarinet, and tons of other folks. Recorded in 1926. Going forward, about 30 years... And What Did I Do to Be So Black and Blue from 1955 from Louis Armstrong on a Greatest Hits collection, and Nicholas Payton, title track to his homage to Louis Armstrong, Dear Louis, on the Verve label. That came out around 2001. You know, all this music and the sequencing and choosing all this wonderful music is not done by a computer. I am here. I am live. It is done by people and your hosts here at XPN. 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We're going to continue with a series of duets, artists that record together generally, and this Canadian duo of Casey Anderson and Clayton Lithicum. They are cousins, and they love the old country sounds and the British folk a la Fairport Convention. And Richard and Linda Tom.
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Finishing up our set of great duets, of course, going back to the 60s with Ian and Sylvia, the Vanguard year, best of the Vanguard years, and the A.P. Carter classic, Keep on the Sunny Side. There is no information about that cut when it was recorded on this collection, but most of the other cuts are from the 60s albums of Ian and Sylvie. Really great record that came out, when did it come out? Back in 2018. Tracy, Ann, and Danny. Of course, Tracy Ann Campbell from Camera Obscura and Danny Coughlin from the band Crybaby. They put out a record together, really nice and stuff, and produced by our old friend Edwin Collins. And that piece we heard was called Jacqueline on the Merge record label. And Casey and Clayton, cousins, with help from Marlon Williams. Marlon definitely has that kind of Ian and Sylvia vocals from that gentleman. And Plastic Bouquet, we heard the title track from the New West recording back in 2020. Glad to be here with you, providing you some quiet sounds. We'll get to, of course, some Nora Jones. This is Nora helping out Dawn Landis, her album Bluebird. This is Cry No More.

the incomparable Nora Jones, It Was You. And Nora helping out Dawn Landis from her album Bluebird and Cry No More here at 88.5 WXPN HD1 Philadelphia, 88.7 WXPH HD1 Middletown, 91.9 WXPJ HD1 Hackettstown, 90.5 WKHS Wharton, and streaming at xpn.org, member-supported radio from the University of Pennsylvania at 7 o'clock, right on the nose. Good morning, everyone. This is Pat Metheny.

0: It doesn't get more sublime than Diana Krall doing the Jimmy Van Heusen and Johnny Burke classic, But Beautiful. From This Dream of You, going back to 2020. Before that, we heard the trumpet stylings of Flea. That's right, Flea. You might have heard of him. He is the bassist for the band the Red Hot Chili Peppers, and he's a great bassist, but he always wanted to learn the trumpet, and he grew up with jazz in his household, and he did that. He took a 2.5-3 years to study the trumpet, and we have an album out called Honora, and it has a beautiful picture of his grandmother, great-grandmother, with a dove on her shoulder. And we heard the track Thinking About You on the Nonesuch label. Really interesting things on this album. Not all can be played here at Sleepy Hollow. A couple tracks. A wonderful version of Wichita Lineman as sung by Nick Cave. I heard that and I was instantly really drawn to get the record and listen to the whole thing. We started with Pat Metheny with his cohorts Charlie Hayden on the bass and Billy Higgins on the drums. They played with Ornette Coleman a long time, and we heard the track Lonely Woman here at Sleepy Hollow.
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0: Continuing on with some classic folk sounds of the 60s. Jackie DeShannon, there is a new collection out. It's called Girl of Yesterday, the Acoustic Folk Demos. Jackie DeShannon has a great voice and was a voice of the 60s, but she wanted to play her own music. But the folks who, I guess, managed her, they said, no, you're going to just sing the songs that we want you to. But this collection provides an insight into her, what her career could have been, but a really good guitar, acoustic guitar in the stylings of John Fahey. And yeah, it's a really nice listen. So give it a listen. This track is called Handmade Silver Ring from Jackie DeShannon here at XPN Sleepy Hollow.

0: some 60s classics folk for you here at Sleepy Hollow with Carolyn Hester and the great classic, I'll Fly Away. Bonnie Dobson, that was from 1962. The next year, 1963, Bonnie Dobson, a live recording on the Folklore label, gave us Morning Dew. And also some John Fahey, the great titled song, The Thing at the End of New Hampshire Avenue. Always kind of incongruent titles for John Fahey music. And also, we started that set off with some new discovered Jackie DeShannon from Girl of Yesterday, acoustic folk demos and handmade silver ring here at Sleepy Hollow.
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0: We'll continue with the Philadelphian Michael Brecker, of course, sadly the late Michael Brecker, on tenor sax. Pat Metheny's helping him out with guitar, Jack DeJohnette, the late Jack DeJohnette on drums, Dave Holland on the bass, and Joey Calderazzo on piano. 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

0: We're listening light with Anita O'Day from 1961. Traveling light with the Johnny Mendel Orchestra, the old Johnny Mercer classic. Here at Sleepy Hollow and a son of Philadelphia, the great Michael Brecker, the late Michael Brecker on tenor sax with his friends. And Naked Soul from his album Tales from the Hudson. Some jazz for you in the morning here at Sleepy Hollow.
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0: Our last set for the 7 o'clock hour is featuring three great songwriters, some you may not have heard of often. But we'll get to some Bill Scorzari, the great James McMurtry, and we'll start with John Fulbright from his album The Ground Up. This is I Only Pray at Night at Sleepy Hollow.

fell apart somewhere well on down the line. Now you can tell me about your broken heart if I can tell you about mine. 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

0: three songwriters with unique views and viewpoints. They get them across in interesting ways. James McMurtry from his The Black Dog and The Wandering Boy, the track Annie. We heard From Your Heart from Side Reel Days, Day One from Bill Scorzari and John Fulbright, I Only Pray at Night here at Sleepy Hollow.
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0: Beautiful sunny skies here in the Delaware Valley. A beautiful sunny day, 77. Going to reach a high of 90 degrees here at 88.5 WXPN HD1 Philadelphia, 88.7 WXPH HD1 Middletown, 91.9 WXPJ HD1 Hackettstown, 90.5 WKHS Wharton, and streaming at xpn.org. 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From the University of Pennsylvania, a minute before 8 o'clock, it's June. This is the Decemberists.

0: Connor Oberst. Here at Sleepy Hollow, one of my favorite songs, his album Ruminations. He's busy with his career with Bright Eyes and side projects with Phoebe Bridgers and such, but he hasn't put out any solo albums per se since 2017. This is from Ruminations, but he did the same album, the same songs again the next year with a band called Salutations, and we heard You Loved Him Once. Before that, Ron Sexsmith and For the Driver from his album Retriever, going back to 04. John Gorka, he just played up in Bethlehem at Godfrey Daniels, my hometown, and I've never seen John Gorka, and I left Bethlehem when he got there, and always seem to miss him when he's playing anywhere, but especially Godfrey. So we played Temporary Road, going back to his album from 1991, and The Decemberists, It Is June, and it's always time for June Hymn from The King Is Dead.
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2: 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I'm revving up the airboat for our weekly musical journey to the forgotten, the never heard before, and the old favorites. 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
0: Well, actually, this afternoon, it's Jim's World. Jim McGuinn is going to be filling in for David Dye. So stay tuned for 2 hours of really cool sounds via Jim McGuinn. We'll do a set of great songwriters and a classic, I guess, a Sleepy Hollow artist for us. We'll get to Townes Van Zandt. This is Leonard Cohen in Treaty here at XPN.

have seen you change the water into wine. I've seen you change it back to water too. I sit at your table every night. I try, but I just don't get high with you. I wish there was a treaty we could sign. I do not care who takes this bloody hill. I'm angry and I'm tired all the time. I wish there was a treaty. I wish there was a treaty between your love and mine. Oh, they're dancing in the street, it's Jubilee. We sold ourselves for love, but now we're free. I'm so sorry for that ghost I made you be. Only one of us was real, and that was me. I haven't said a word since you've been gone that any liar couldn't say as well. I just can't believe the static coming on. You are my ground, my safe and sound. You were my aerial. All the fields are crying out, it's Jubilee. We sold ourselves for love, but now we're free. I'm so sorry for that ghost I made you be. Only one of us was real, and that was me. I heard the snake was baffled by his sin. He shed his scales to find the snake within. But born again is born without a skin. The poison enters into everything. And I wish there was a treaty we could sign. I do not care who takes this bloody hill. I'm angry and I'm tired all the time. I wish there was a treaty. I wish there was a treaty between your love and mine.

0: Classic Elton John from Tumbleweed Connection. Towns Van Zandt for the sake of the song. And Treaty from Leonard Cohen's last record, You Want It Darker. 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
0: Keith Kelleher, your host, until 10 o'clock, and then Jim McGuinn is coming in for David Dye from 10 to 12 today. Beautiful Sunday afternoon, or Sunday morning, going to be a beautiful day, and enjoy it. Hope you get outside and enjoy the weather. We'll continue. We'll get to some Feist. We'll start with Jill Sobule, a soul classic that she covered just a few years before her passing. This is Ooh Child from Jill Sobule here at XPN.

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0: Some live Joan Shelley from the World Cafe Sessions. Finishing up that long set here at Sleepy Hollow, we heard a Feist from Let It Die. Laura Nyro with La Belle, one of my favorite albums from 1971, Gonna Take a Miracle, and The Bells. And Laura also covered on the same album, Ooh Child, that Jill Sobule started that set off with from her Nostalgia Girl. It's Sleepy Hollow. It's XPN.
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0: Keith Kelleher, your host. Continuing on, we'll get to some Jeff Buckley. This is the Cowboy Junkies here at Sleepy Hollow.

Finishing up some... finishing up the 8 o'clock hour with some music from our friends at Windham Hill. A nice addition to the Quiet Sounds. Amy's song from a piano sampler. We heard Chet Baker doing that great standard written by Jimmy McHugh and Frank Lesser from 1955. Let's Get Lost. With weather like this, it sounds just about right. Jeff Buckley from a collection called You and I and the Smiths, I Know It's Over from the Queen, originally from The Queen Is Dead, Jeff Buckley covering Morrissey and Marr, and the Cowboy Junkies, a World Cafe session from 2023, and Black Eyed Man. It's the Quiet Sounds here at Sleepy Hollow.

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1: 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So glad to be here providing you some quiet sounds for this glorious day. In June, we've got 76 degrees, sunny skies reaching a high of 92, and beware of some showers and thunderstorms coming maybe later in the day. Well, Jim McGuinn filled in for Joey Sweeney yesterday, did a great job, and he played a Beatles cover from Bobby Womack. I haven't heard that in quite a long time. I thought I'd counter with this is my favorite version of the same song. It's And I Love Her from the Holmes Brothers here at XPN.

0: music from the movie I Am Sam, starring Sean Penn and Michelle Pfeiffer. Music inspired from the motion picture. That was Rufus Wainwright doing Across the Universe. Mojo Magazine, the British music magazine, does a series of great discs, and they reimagine certain records on the anniversary of those records. And they did Abbey Road Now with an exclamation point back in the year 2009. I guess it was the 40th year back then. And it included Gomez's, the British band Gomez, their version of Sun King. And a lot of great people on these discs from Mojo Magazine. Robin Hitchcock does I Want You, She's So Heavy on this one. Really great version of that. And Popsy Dixon singing the wonderful Beatles song And I Love Her with Sherman and Wendell Holmes from the Holmes Brothers, their album Promised Land. That goes down. It's probably my favorite version of And I Love Her, sung version anyway, not instrumental. This is Sleepy Hollow on XBN.
1: 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In 1777, America's leaders fled Philadelphia and came to York, where they forged a new national government. 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
2: 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And this week, brand new songs from Jesse Wells and Maren Morris. Our retro trio set comes from Patty Griffin, who's in town playing a couple of shows in July with Kathleen Edwards. And we'll also check out the Americana Top 5 and sneak in a Buck Owens classic, later covered by the Beatles. 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
0: And Jim McGuinn will follow me also today. He's a very busy man today. He'll be covering for David Dye for Dave's World. Saw Jim McGuinn at the Robin Hitchcock show at the Ardmore Music Hall. A fantastic show. Robin pulled out all the stops, and he finished with a Beatles song in the audience, too. He did A Day in the Life. It was fantastic. Well, Emma Swift opened up for him and dedicated this song to Robin. This is For You and Oblivion at XPN.

Hey there, Bob Bumbara with the XPN Concert Calendar, made possible with support from WF Smith Heating and Air Conditioning and Thompson Toyota. XPN welcomes Sober Sessions presents Langhorne Slim with Mike Miz, Postwar Dream, and Bonnie Stewart to Franklin Music Hall on June 18th. Hooray for the Riff Raff to Concerts Under the Stars, June 19th, and Livingston Taylor to the Bryn Mawr Twilight Concerts on June 20th. And tickets are on sale now for Delametri at Underground Arts on June 22nd. 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And for Bruce Hornsby and the Noisemakers at Lansdowne Theater on July 30th. And we've got a complete list of concerts and events at xpn.org. 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

0: wonderful homage to Nick Drake from Robin Hitchcock, who played the Ardmore Music Hall just this Friday night. It was a raucous affair, though. It wasn't very plaintive like this wonderful song, but this is For a Star for Bram, I Saw Nick Drake. We heard Nick Drake himself from Five Leaves Left and Way to Blue, and Emma Swift with For You and Oblivion here at Sleepy Hollow.
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0: Well, we'll continue on with a jazz and a blues set with some Ray Charles, Van Morrison, and this one from Grant Green, Have You Ever Had the Blues, at XPN.

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0: Keith Kelleher, glad to be with you this morning with the quiet sound. Stay tuned for Jim McGuinn. We'll leave you with this one from Luna, a classic that you'll recognize. Take care. Have a great day. 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

0: We'll see how Scotland does in the World Cup. That is a song from Belle and Sebastian, celebrating their country, making it in for the first time in a while. And a nice little optimistic song here on this Sunday morning. It's Jim McGuinn in for David Dye. It is Dave's World, Jim's World. I don't know. It's the Sunday morning show. And I've got some new things to get to, some stuff that might be new to you. Also, you know, it's Flag Day. So there's a lot of songs about flags. They take a lot of different points of view. And I'm going to throw a bunch of them in throughout the next couple of hours. We'll also get to some artists in town tonight, like the Indigo Girls and, you know, even some classic 60s acts that are playing at the Keswick tonight. That's all to come. And we'll get to our first flag-related song coming up next on XPN.
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0: You know, one last thing about Scotland and the football is that apparently the Tartan Army, the fans, reportedly drank multiple flights to the U.S. completely dry of beer. Stock up. The Scots are coming. All right. Southern Culture and the Skids. They will let their freak flag fly on XPN.

0: Digging that. That is a new and kind of spacey song from the artist Trey Charles called Stay in the Lights here this morning on XBN. Big Thief in there too. The Vampire Empire, also heard Leve and Southern Culture on the Skids with their song Freak Flag. It is Flag Day. We have a lot of flag songs to get to. Stick around.
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0: Jim McGuinn in for David Dye. Two more flag songs, two red flag songs on the way in this next set. But before we get to those, I got a classic from John Lennon coming out of a song by a British band that was originally released in 2018. And as sometimes happens, through the miracle of the internet and TikTok, it has become a hit recently with millions of streams. The band is called The Long Faces. I think it sounds kind of like Sandra Lerche a bit. This tune is Jane here on XBN.

0: I guess there's a lot of different kinds of flags. Maybe even six. That is two red flags. Red Flag Day from U2 and Red Flags from Brittany Howard of Alabama Shakes from her solo record a couple of years ago. Lennon in there too with God and the Long Faces too with a song called Jane this morning on XBN.
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0: One of the shows happening tonight around the region, Indigo Girls at the Hershey Theater. We'll go back to 89 for one that features their then Athens neighbor, Michael Stipe, on vocals with the Indigo Girls. It's Kid Fierce.

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0: Like I said, there's a lot of flags. We've had red flags. We've had freak flags. That's a battle flag right there from Low Fidelity All-Stars from their 1998 record, How to Operate a Blown Mind. Also from the 90s, Harvey Danger, Flagpole Sitta. And how often can you get two Harveys in a row on the radio? Harvey Mandel before Harvey Danger, which was a band, not a dude. Wade in the Water from Harvey Mandel. And Indigo Girls starting us off there, too. They are in town tonight in Hershey at the Hershey Theater. More stuff that's in town, more flag songs, all that, and much more. It's Jim McGuinn in for Dave's World here on XPN.
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0: When in doubt, we turn to John Prine. Your flag decal won't get you into heaven anymore. That's from his debut album back in 1971 from John Prine. Wilco in there too, off Yankee Hotel Foxtrots. Jeff Tweedy and the band singing about the ashes of American flags. It is Flag Day, and I've got flag songs. We're sprinkling them throughout the show here. Jim McGuinn in for David Dye, Dave's World. Also, there's a few more shows in town I wanted to highlight, including the big Happy Together Fest is going to be at the Keswick. So it's always fun to dig through some great late 60s pop, and that's what we'll do next here in Dave's World.
1: 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On June 14, 1777, Congress passed the Flag Act, making the 13-star flag the official flag of the new United States. This weekend, the museum marks Flag Day with gallery talks on Revolutionary-era flags. Also on view, the Declaration's Journey, honoring the global impact of the Declaration of Independence. 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
0: Jim McGuinn in for Dan Reed this week for the Americana Music Hour, today at 5. And this week, brand new songs from Jesse Wells and Maren Morris. Our retro trio set comes from Patty Griffin, who's in town playing a couple of shows in July with Kathleen Edwards. And we'll also check out the Americana Top 5 and sneak in a Buck Owens classic, later covered by the Beatles. It's Sunday at 5, the Americana Hour, only on XPN. Happy Together Tour coming to the Keswick tonight, and it includes the Vogues, the Cowsills, the Fortunes, Gary Puckett, the Trogs, and the Association. Let's play a Trog song that's really mellow after maybe the most rockin' song by the Association.

0: That feels like AM radio, circa 1969. Cow Sills, The Rain, The Park, and Other Things. Also, the Troggs in Their Love Is All Around, and the association Along Comes Mary. 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
0: Jim McGuinn in for David Dye. It is Dave's World. And more flag songs after this. 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

0: EXPN is celebrating America's 250th birthday with the Philly 250. Here's a pivotal moment in Philly music history.
1: The story of the war on drugs begins in the mid-2000s. After a short stint in the Philly band The Capitol Years, after moving to the city in 2003, Adam Granduciel started making music with his friend Kurt Vile. Philly isn't just where the band started. The city shaped their identity, from the DIY scene to venues like Johnny Brenda's and neighborhoods like Fishtown. It gave the band room to experiment and grow while staying grounded.
2: The band needs to have its home and its heart in Philly.
1: After Kurt left the band to focus on his solo career, Adam pushed forward, piloting the War on Drugs to become one of indie rock's most acclaimed acts. Their breakthrough came with the 2014 album Lost in the Dream, and 2017's A Deeper Understanding won the Grammy for Best Rock Album, elevating them from a critically respected indie act to a globally recognized artistic force. The band also includes Philadelphians Robbie Bennett and Dave Hartley, formerly of Pepper's Ghost, Eliza Hardy Jones, and Charlie Hall, the man behind the hugely popular Philly Specials Christmas Records. Annually since 2018, the War on Drugs plays a series of intimate hometown concerts every December, dubbed a Drugsember to Remember. The shows benefit the school district of Philadelphia, a way for the band to reconnect with their early days of playing small clubs while giving back to the city they love.
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0: That's a song that sometimes stretches out double-digit length live. War on Drugs, Harmonious Dream. The album version, just about 6 minutes. Also, great to hear their Philly 250 moments. We heard two White Flag songs, different songs, same title. One from Dido, one from Joseph. An Old Crow Medicine Show, new song with Molly Tuttle on that Last American Waltz here on XPN.
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0: Jim McGuinn in for David Dye. I have, believe it or not, more flag songs to share with you. Doing a lot of them today on these 2 hours. But I Interpol put out a new song just Friday, and I thought it'd be fun to drop this one in if you haven't heard it yet. It's called See Out Loud, brand new music from the New York band Interpol on XPN.

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0: There are clearly a lot of complex emotions around the idea of the flag. Elvis Costello sharing his thoughts, no flag. Before that, besides flags as a physical object, you can flag someone down or flag a ride. Divine Fits, flagging a ride. We also heard Cold War Kids. Cold War Kids in town tonight. They're going to be at The Man opening for Young the Giant. And we had Interpol, too, their brand new song, See Out Loud on XBN. Jim McGuinn in for David Dye. It's been Dave's World. I got one more flag-related song. We're going to wave a flag next.
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0: So this song, I think, relates to both Flag Day today and also to the World Cup, because it's kind of a football anthem from a few years ago, Canaan. And this is a great song to get us into our Sunday afternoon. It's called Waving Flag here on XPN. Have a great Sunday. 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

0: The Black Keys with excellent advice. Tighten up. It's on XPN. Hi there. My name is Wendy Rollins. I hope you are relatively cool in some form or fashion. I also have some good news in that this heat wave should break soon. Like tomorrow. In other news, I have a band coming up for you. And Jean de Poitrine. Who are they? There's a lot of questions because so far they remain anonymous, but they actually have given some answers. More on that. We'll hear from them next.
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0: And Jean de Poitrine. This is a duo out of Quebec. And now, there were theories that it was Elton John and Lady Gaga, and it's not. A matter of fact, they answered who they were. They said they were 333-year-old time travelers. There you have it. Here they are. They're on XPN.

Hey there, Bob Bumbara with the XPN Concert Calendar, made possible with support from WF Smith Heating and Air Conditioning and Thompson Toyota. XPN welcomes Sober Sessions presents Langhorne Slim with Mike Miz, Postwar Dream, and Bonnie Stewart to Franklin Music Hall on June 18th. Hooray for the Riff Raff to Concerts Under the Stars, June 19th, and Livingston Taylor to the Bryn Mawr Twilight Concerts on June 20th. 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And for Bruce Hornsby and the Noisemakers at Lansdowne Theater on July 30th. And we've got a complete list of concerts and events at xpn.org. And while you're there, check out the ticket giveaway of the week, which runs every Monday through Thursday.

0: Eagle Eye Cherry on XPN. I'm Wendy Rollins. The Strokes recently headlined Bonnaroo. This is their first time with the headlining spot. And that track that you heard, Going Shopping, was in the set list. Now, a lot of people were curious as to what was going to be going on with their guitarist, because their regular guitarist, Nick Valensi, is taking a break from the band right now. He is not on this tour. So Steve Shillitz was the one who was taking his spot. That'll probably be the case when they come here as well. Low-cut Connie is coming up next.
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0: 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This one's going to be Union Transfer. 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Here they are now. It's Can't Be Wrong.

0: The album just hit on Friday. Did you get a chance to spend some time with it? It's Goose with Good to Be. It's on XPN. Before that was David Bowie with Golden Years, which is being used in that new series, The Burrows. Have you had a chance to check that out yet? So the Duffer Brothers, who did Stranger Things, they're doing this. I'm literally one episode in, and I am so hooked. Those guys, oh my God, they're so talented. Star Moles is next.
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0: It's George Harrison. It's on XPN. You can find me here every Saturday and Sunday afternoon. My name is Wendy Rollins. So this heat wave is atrocious. I am not a hot weather person. I'm very happy for the people who are, but it looks like we might have a break in this heat wave coming as soon as tomorrow. I've got your forecast coming up next. We'll also hear from These Sacred Souls.
1: 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This reopening will unveil the results of their year-long restoration. Plus, visitors will experience live 18th century music, living history, and a preview of three new exhibits that highlight the site's role in the formation of the United States. 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
0: I hope you are staying hydrated, friends. It is like living in a crock pot in Philadelphia right now. The heat and the humidity together is a pretty gnarly combination. That being said, we should get a reprieve soon. A low of 62 tonight. Tomorrow, only a high of 78. Only a high of 78. But considering what we've had the past couple of days, I will take it. The Sacred Souls right now on XPN. It's Any Old Fool.

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0: the White Stripes. It's My Doorbell. It's on XP, and my name is Wendy Rollins. FIFA-delphia unleashes. We're so excited about this. We've got so many visitors here in the city of Philadelphia. We welcome you all. Tonight is the big game at 7 o'clock, Cote d'Ivoire, Ecuador. If you want to find out how you can get home for free from the game, I've got more information on that coming right after this. We'll also hear from Kurt Vile.
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0: If you're headed out for the game tonight at Lincoln Financial Field, which has temporarily been renamed Philadelphia Stadium, I'll take it. That's a lot easier to remember than all the different names that we get. If you are going, game time, of course, is at 7 o'clock. But let me share this with you. You could take SEPTA's Broad Street subway line to get to the Energy Station for $2.90 and ride home for free afterward. They are trying to make sure that as many people as possible use public transit. It's the best way to go. Trust me on this. Kurt Vile right now.

0: Now, that's an older cut from Jose Gonzalez. It's called Heartbeats. My name is Wendy Rollins. Recently, he's been in the headlines because he decided to do a bit of an experiment with AI and co-wrote a song with ChatGPT. Now, personally, I have some very big feelings about making music with AI, but I will restrict that and let you check out the story for yourself. There is an interview with him about that specifically now at xpn.org. West Side Cowboy is next.
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0: I'm here every Saturday and Sunday afternoon. You can always find me on Instagram at Wendy Rollins. West Side Cowboy right now. The song is called Kick Stones.

0: It's Lucy Dacus, planting tomatoes. My name is Wendy Rollins. Coming up, I've got something from The Cure. So it was 2 years ago, they released their 14th album. Their frontman, Robert Smith, has confirmed another three. It's so insane. Anyway, I've got more details on that. We'll hear from The Cure coming up.
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0: Some artists go to the press and they say, we've got a new album coming. Not Robert Smith of The Cure. He says, we've got three albums coming. A matter of fact, he said two are done. He said they're quite dark. And if Robert Smith says something dark, I mean, we're going deep on that one. And then he said the third one is a little bit more poppy. Again, I am wildly curious. No dates have been revealed yet. I've got The Cure coming up. This is Mount Joy on XPN.
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0: It's Roxy Music with Street Life. Before that, Mitski. She's taking a bit of time away from doing live dates, wants to focus more on spending time in the studio. However, Blonde Shell recently announced the Scaring Strangers tour, and she has got the perfect date in Philadelphia. More on that and her latest track is next.
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0: Blonde Shell has named her new tour the Scaring Strangers Tour. And she's playing in Philadelphia on Halloween. Oh my God, this is going to be perfect. Can't wait for this one. It's going to be a union transfer. This is the latest from her. It's called Heart Has to Work So Hard. It's on XPN.

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0: It's Iron and Wine on XPN, Boy with a Coin. My name is Wendy Rollins. Coming up, when Ricky Martin impersonated Pearl Jam's Eddie Vedder. Kind of. And the song that came after it. That's on the way.
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0: Kids of the 90s remember grunge, right? It was a look. Well, Eddie Vedder of Pearl Jam remembers it as well, but not too fondly. He said he can remember a point in time where he found out there was a new character on a soap opera. And this guy, he said, was just like really good looking. But he had the same long brown hair that Eddie did. He wore the same corduroy jacket that Eddie did. He wore the same army green t-shirt that Eddie did. It was on General Hospital. And the guy playing that character was Ricky Martin. The song that came after it was called Corduroy. It's next. This is Death Cab for Cutie on XPN.

0: That's Nancy Sinatra. Before that, Suki Waterhouse. I feel like those two would have been great touring partners. 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Cage the Elephant is teasing new music. We'll hear from them in just a bit.
1: 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This reopening will unveil the results of their year-long restoration. 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For more information, it's barracks.org.
0: Cage the Elephant have been teasing new music, specifically a song called Beach in Tennessee. I've got them coming up right now. Caroline Rose, the latest from her is called Yip Yip Yow. It's on XPN.

0: just Last Night at the Man. It's Bleachers with You and Forever. And also, not too long ago, here at XPN for a World Cafe. If you didn't get to check it out, I highly recommend it. Because the live show is like full band. It's a big production. But if you want to see solo acoustic Bleachers, I feel like that's where their frontman, Jack Antonoff, really shines, and you see what he's capable of. 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Great interview with Kaleo. Phenomenal performance. Sun Little is on the way.
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0: Robert Plant with Other Arms. You can find me on Instagram at Wendy Rollins and here every Saturday and Sunday on XPN. I'm about to get out of here, but again, I am so excited about this. World Cup has already set a new record. Before anything even starts in Philly, we'll talk about that. Before I get out of here, I also have music from Pete Yorn.
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0: The number of matches in this year's World Cup sets a new record, 104 matches. So excited to be part of this. Tonight in Philadelphia, Cote d'Ivoire and Ecuador. I'm going to be honest with you. I'm just going to be pleased to watch the game. That's all I really want in Philadelphia Stadium, as they're calling it. You guys have a great night. We'll talk again next weekend. I will leave you with Pete Yorn on XPN. It's all the beauty.

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0: It's 3:04 p.m. You just heard Kathleen Edwards, Change the Sheets, to start this beautiful Sunday afternoon. My name is Abdul Rahman. Some of you guys know me as Rock Rahman Wortman, but you know me as a person like you who loves good music, is why you turned on to this station. I'm taking over the afternoon tunes from our very own Wendy Rollins, and we have some great music from the Rolling Stones, Morrissey, Lil Barry, and Raphael Sadiq, all here on the station that we love so much, 88.5 FM, better known as XPN.
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0: It's time to rock out to some new music from the Rolling Stones called In the Stars.

Hey there, Bob Bumbara with the XPN Concert Calendar, made possible with support from WF Smith Heating and Air Conditioning and Thompson Toyota. XPN welcomes Sober Sessions presents Langhorne Slim with Mike Miz, Postwar Dream, and Bonnie Stewart to Franklin Music Hall on June 18th. 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And for Bruce Hornsby and the Noisemakers at Lansdowne Theater on July 30th. 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

Love That Girl, So Sweet and Tender, by a soul legend known as Raphael Sadiq. Little Barry with the new joint, More Bad Miles of Road. Every Day is Like Sunday, brought to you by Morrissey. And the Rolling Stones with the new single, In the Stars, off their most recent album, Foreign Tongues. Let's keep this energy up with some more new music, this time coming from Modest Mouse with this new joint called, Picking Dragon's Pockets, right here on XPN.

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0: One Thing at a Time, the new joint from Courtney Barnett, Toots and the Maytals with Funky Kingston, Believe by Cassius Culpepper and Modest Mouse with the new joint off his most recent album, An Eraser and a Maze, Picking Dragon's Pockets. Now, you can probably catch him performing Picking Dragon's Pockets at the upcoming show in the Fillmore this summer, August 19th, on a Wednesday. Again, August 19th, Modest Mouse will be performing at the Fillmore, so that means if you are a fan, you should be going to xpn.org to the concert calendar so that you can get your tickets to see Modest Mouse rock the stage. Annabelle Denda, Beck, St. Paul and the Broken Bones, all coming up next on 88.5 FM, better known as XPN.
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That is the soul that's needed for this Sunday afternoon. Fall Moon brought to you by St. Paul and the Broken Bones. Beck with Where Is It At? And Annabelle Denda with the new joint, Big News Day. Now, big news, as I said earlier, Annabelle Denda will be opening up for Noah Kahan later on this month, June 26th, which is a Friday at Citizens Bank Park. Yes, Annabelle Denda, along with Gigi Perez, will be opening up for Noah Kahan. That means you need to go to xpn.org to the concert calendar to get your tickets if you are a fan of either Annabelle Denda, Gigi Perez, Noah Kahan, especially if you're a fan of all three. Do not let procrastination win. Get on that. Gary, with the kick drop, come. It's 3:51 p.m. My name is Abdul Rahman. That's hour number one, but do not worry. We have one more hour to go. But before we get to that hour, we have to check out this new joint called Love Me Not, brought to you by Grace Potter, right here on XPN. When

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0: You're rocking out to Middle of the Road by The Pretenders to start the 4 o'clock hour. It's 4:04 p.m. That's how we get the juices running. So we can play music from Devin Gafilian, the Staple Singers, Brandi Carlile, and Noah Kahan, who will be performing at The Bank later on this month. Find out for more information, just in case you missed it earlier, on the station that you love so much, XPN.
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Ladies and gentlemen, that was the sound of, new music from Noah Kahan called Doors. The Story by Brandi Carlile, the Staple Singers with Respect Yourself, and Hold On Hourglass, the new joint from Devin Gafilian. Now, Devin Gafilian and Noah Kahan have some shows coming up around the tri-state area. Noah Kahan, as I said earlier, will be performing at Citizens Bank Park later on this month on the 26th, which is a Friday, at the Bank Park again with Gigi Perez and Annabelle Denda opening up for him. And Devin Gafilian will be He will be performing at XPN Fest Friday, September 18th at Camden Waterfront. So if you are a fan of Devin Gafilian, fan of Noah Kahan, well, let me give you some directions. For Noah Kahan, please go to xpn.org to the concert calendar to get your tickets. And for Devin Gafilian, if you want to see him, Tavista, and Dawes perform at XPN Fest September 18th, make sure you go to xpnfest.org to get your passes, because you know, XPN Fest is a damn good time. Let's give this some energy up with some more new music from an artist that you can catch performing again at XPN Fest. Goes by the name Langhorne Slim, and the joint is called On Fire. Right here on XPN.

0: 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Here's a pivotal moment in Philly music history.
1: On Thursday, March 18th, 1982, Teddy Pendergrass's life was altered forever. Pendergrass's car struck a center guardrail on Wissahickon Drive before crashing head-on into a tree. The accident left Pendergrass partially paralyzed from the chest down. Traumatized and confined to a wheelchair, Pendergrass took an extended hiatus from the public eye. One of Philly's biggest stars, Teddy Pendergrass had been making hits since the 1970s during his time with Harold Melvin and the Blue Notes. Pendergrass would make his return after 3 years away in 1985 at Live Aid in his hometown of Philadelphia. During Nick Ashford and Valerie Simpson's set, the duo welcomed Pendergrass to the stage.

0: The crowd of over 90,000 greeted Pendergrass with joy and excitement as he joined Ashford and Simpson in a rousing rendition of Reach Out and Touch Somebody's Hand. After Live Aid and until his passing in 2010, Teddy Pendergrass continued to make music. Today, he's remembered as one of the most beloved singers from the city of Philadelphia.
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2: 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I want you to put your hands together and give a big round of applause to Mr. Teddy Pendergrass.

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And I want you to know I feel your love. And I'm very glad to be sharing the stage with so much wonderful talent, but especially with these two here. They're wonderful, and I'm glad to share the stage with Ashford and Simpson. But I wonder if we, for a minute, if we get real serious here and remember why we're all here. Like it just to take a moment, listen to the message in the song. Reach out and touch somebody's hand.

0: Reach Out and Touch Somebody's Hand, the classic from Ashford and Simpson. 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

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Santa.

found yourself jamming to Johnny Blue Skies with Situation. Periodically, Double or Triple by Yo La Tengo and Portugal the Man with the new tune and Goon that you can catch him performing at XPN Fest Saturday, September 19th, along with St. Paul and the Broken Bones, SG Goodman, Leif Volbeck, and so much more. So you need to go to XPNFest.org to get your tickets. My name is Abdul Rahman. My time has come to an end. I appreciate all who listened for the past 2 hours. But before I go to give things to my guy Dan Reed for the Americana Music Hour that starts at 5 p.m., let's check out this new joint from Alex Amen called California Blues. 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

Jim McGuinn in for Dan Reed, the Americana Music Hour here on XPN. Sundays at 5, we run through the top 5 on the Americana Airplay charts. We'll also do a retro trio feature this week. Patty Griffin, who's going to be in town in July with Kathleen Edwards. Some new music, a new song from Maren Morris to get in, as well as this new song from Jesse Wells, Won't You Come Out Tonight?

0: Jim McGuinn in for Dan Reed on the Americana Music Hour. Earlier today, I subbed in for David Dye, and it's Flag Day. I played a bunch of flag songs, but I saved that one for this hour because it's from the Bottle Rockets, some classic Americana music from the early 90s, and Wave That Flag here on Flag Day. Jesse Wells in there, too, a guy who performs in front of a giant American flag when he is on tour. His new one, Won't You Come Out Tonight? Americana Music Hour continues, looking at the top five in Americana land next.
1: 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This week from World Stage, it's a performance from Black Music City artists Zeke Burse and Lauren Talese. This Friday, Zeke Burse and Lauren Talese will preview Sound of History, their new project for the Art Philly What's Now Festival. The Juneteenth premiere at the Museum of the American Revolution is already sold out, and there's an encore performance June 25th at Auberry Arboretum.
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0: Album number five on the Americana charts comes from India Raimi. This is Welcome to My Villain Era.

It's Americana Music Hour. That is album number 3 this week on the charts. Kacey Musgraves, her excellent new record, Middle of Nowhere. It was Rhinestoned. Before that, Ryan Bingham, just recently in town. I heard it was an amazing show. He's always good live. Played a great little short blast of a set at Noncom a couple of weeks earlier upstairs here across the hall at the World Cafe Live. And I remember that one of the highlights from the new record, They Call Us the Lucky Ones. That's album number 4 on the charts, Let the Big Dog Eat. Also, India Raimi in there too, from her record, Villain Era, and Welcome to My Villain Era. Welcome to the Americana Hour. Like I said, Jim McGuinn in for Dan Reed tonight, running through the top 5. Then we're going to get to our retro trio, 3 songs from Patty Griffin, who will be in town in July with Kathleen Edwards. Right now, albums number 2 and number 1. Number 2, it is Bobby Dove and Fortune Teller on XPN and the Americana Music Hour. Mm-hmm.

That's in the dip into the album Old Number One Revisited, where a bunch of contemporary artists redid the Guy Clark album of the same name. And Margo Price right there, that's the album number one. It's Old Number One, and it's number one on the Americana charts this week. Bobby Dove before that with a tune called Fortune Teller here on XPN. It's Jim McGuinn in for Dan Reed on the Americana Music Hour. And Kathleen Edwards and Patty Griffin are touring together right now. They actually have two shows in our region. They're going to be part of the Music Fest Cafe in Bethlehem, PA on July 16th, and then the Scottish Rite Auditorium on July 17th. So I thought we'd do a set of Patty's music here for the Retro Trio, starting with one recorded at the World Cafe. This is Patty Griffin and a live version of Rain.

0: Always like that one. Making Pies. That is Patty Griffin here, wrapping up a set of tunes on the Retro Trio from Patty. She's going to be on this tour with Kathleen Edwards this summer, July 17th, the Scottish Rite Auditorium, July 16th, the Music Fest Cafe in Bethlehem. So a couple of chances to see that tour together. That is two XBN faves. I love it. All right, Jim McGuinn in for Dan Reed. It's the Americana Music Hour. And coming back with an artist that I met when he helped kind of throw a songwriting workshop at the Falzer Club last week. He was in town, and you don't necessarily think of New England and Americana, but it's an artist from Boston. We'll play his tune next.
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0: Well, Frank Vielli is one of those artists who seems to be constantly on the road. He was in town last weekend, did a show at the Falzer Club, hosted the 21 Songwriters show and some workshops as well for young songwriters. And I met him there and liked this new EP that he's got called The Silo. And from it, this is We Can't Have It All, Frank Vielli on the Americana Music Hour on XBN.

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Seemed to fit. Flag Day, Decoration Day. Maren Morris before that. Brand new song from her, Hard Liquor and Soft Rock on XPN. And Uncle Tupelo, Americana classic we've been had. Coming out of Frank Viale, some Americana music out of Boston this afternoon. And we can't have it all. Jim McGuinn, been in for Dan Reed. That's right, Dan Reed. And I'm going to leave you with one that I played this one last week, and I just really, really like it a lot. It's a band called Dogwood Tales out of Virginia. This is Mick Memories, wrapping up the Americana Music Hour on XPN.

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0: home. Yes, indeed. Howdy, howdy, music lovers of planet Earth. Welcome to Mountain Stage, live performance radio from the Mountain State of West Virginia. I'm your guest host, David Mayfield, standing in this week for Kathy Matea, and we are at our home, the Culture Center Theater, here in beautiful Charleston, West Virginia. Thanks for being here with us in the house and out there in Radio Land, and boy, howdy, will you be glad you joined us. We've got the queen of bluegrass, Rhonda Vincent, is here.
1: That's right.
0: God save the queen. And in a bit, we'll hear from a thoughtful singer who brings with her compelling songs of pioneering women from a couple of centuries ago. Dawn Landis is back with us. And no real IDs are required for the listeners, but we've got some international travel lined up because later in this hour, Kathy Fink and Marcy Markser, two critically acclaimed traditional musicians, have teamed up with Chinese virtuoso Chan Tian, and they're going to take us all the way from China to Appalachia. You're in for a treat. And in just a bit, we'll welcome back the storyteller, songwriter, YouTube star, and folk musician who's got a new album coming out just about the time this hits the radio. Otis Gibbs is back with us.
1: Yeah.
0: I like him. But to start things out, folks, we have a Chicago-based singer, songwriter, pianist, and entertainer with a warm, fuzzy vintage rock and funk sound. Classically trained on the piano since the age of four and already a road-worn teenage blues sideman touring with Muddy Waters' son, Mud Morganfield. And he has released three studio albums, Changes in Plain Sight and his latest Return to Zero. Known for a deeply analog approach, opting for live tracking over digital sorcery, he's toured with everyone from Wilco, Black Pumas, and My Morning Jacket, and he's appeared at places like Lollapalooza, Bonnaroo, Fuji Rock, and Carnegie Hall. And tonight, he's right here on the Mountain Stage. Welcome, Neil Francis.

Thank you. All right. I feel cooler just having listened to that. His latest album, Return to Zero, is available now. It blends 70s rock, funk, disco, and psychedelic soul. Get it wherever you get it. Give it up one more time for Neil Francis, everybody. 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

0: Hey there, Bob Bumbara with the XPN Concert Calendar, made possible with support from W.F. 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XPN welcomes Sober Sessions presents Langhorne Slim with Mike Miz, Post-War Dream, and Bonnie Stewart to Franklin Music Hall on June 18th. Hooray for the Riff Raff to Concerts Under the Stars, June 19th, and Livingston Taylor to the Bryn Mawr Twilight Concerts on June 20th. And tickets are on sale now for Delametri at Underground Arts on June 22nd. 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And for Bruce Hornsby and the Noisemakers at Lansdowne Theater on July 30th. And we've got a complete list of concerts and events at xpn.org. 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
1: 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All right, friends, up next we have a singer, songwriter, storyteller, painter, photographer, podcaster, DIY forester, having himself planted over 7,000 trees. I could do that, but I chose not to. Originally from Wanamaker, Indiana, he now makes his home in the vibrant music scene of East Nashville. He's released over a dozen indie albums, including his latest, The Trust of Crows, recorded at Columbia Studio A, where Dylan made Blonde on Blonde. His wildly popular podcast and YouTube channel, Thanks for Giving a Damn, serves as a living archive of American folk and roots history, featuring compelling interviews with people like Billy Bragg, Todd Snyder, and Lucinda Williams, and also some more underrated musical industry folks like Reggie Young and Lou Bradley. He's a true American original, a folk singer in the most honest sense of the word. Please welcome back to the Mountain Stage, Otis Gibbs.

Thank you, guys. I went to Point Pleasant and visited the Mothman Museum. I told them I come from East Nashville and I am on a cultural exchange mission. You guys were more impressed than they were. But I went over to the Skyline Drive-In, the last place that Hank Williams was ever seen alive. It was a nice little thing. Visited the Mystery Hole while I was there. The people across America are not understanding right now, but the people of West Virginia know what I'm talking about. And I got up very early this morning, and I went over and visited the site. It was the location of the very first ever Shoney's Big Boy. I've waited my entire life to get to visit that location. And so it's been a big day for me, and get to finish it off with being on Mountain Stage. How great is that? My cultural exchange thing.

0: So I used to have this job where I planted trees. I've planted 7,176 trees in my lifetime. It was my job. It was what I did, and I enjoyed it, but it was very, very hard work, and we didn't have any heavy machinery at all. We did everything with a shovel, spade, and pickaxe. My boss used to say that he needed people with strong backs and weak minds, and sadly, I qualified for that. But I had this, there was a guy that worked there. His name was Joe. He looked like he was about 120 years old, and they said that he'd been working there for a long, long time. But I really liked him and gravitated towards him. And I would hang out with him in the morning, and he would tell these stories about when he was a kid. He grew up in the hills of Tennessee, and he grew up outside of McKenzie. And he had these stories about when he was a teenager, he would run moonshine. And he had all of these great stories about running from revenuers and gave me practical life advice about how to elude the police when they're after you. These are things that we all need to learn one day or another. But I loved it. And he would tell me stories. He told me one day that him and his brother, they were tired of running moonshine, and they heard about these really good-paying jobs up in Chicago. And they're like, do they really pay those guys that much to work in those factories? And I said, man, we ought to go up there and get us one of those jobs. So they went ahead and they got in the car, and they drove up to Chicago. Now, they had never been out of the county in their entire life. And they drove all the way up there, and when they got to Chicago, they saw these huge buildings, skyscrapers, people everywhere, thousands of people moving quickly, talking fast, and it terrified them. They'd never seen anything like it, and they stood around quiet for a few hours until one of them finally looked at the other and said, man, let's get the hell out of here and go back to Tennessee. And they got in the car, and they started driving south, and they ended up stopping for gas just outside of Indianapolis, and there was a guy pulled up with a truck full of trees, big flatbed truck. He said, hey, you guys looking for work? And they're like, yeah, we're looking for work. He's like, why don't you come with me? And Joe worked there for another 60 years until I showed up. And but I loved talking to him, and there was this thing where Joe had this, he'd seen so many people come and go that he decided it wasn't worth learning anybody's name until they'd been around for a few years. And I remember one day I came in to work, and Joe saw me from across the field. He's like, hey, Otis, how you doing? And I knew I'd been there for too long. So. I used to play guitar for Joe in the barn, and I would like to leave you guys with this song that Joe liked. Can we do that? I'm going to try that one more time. Could we, is it all right if I play a song for Joe?
1: Oh, yeah.
0: That's a little concept known as manufactured enthusiasm. Let's hold on to that. Thank you guys for putting up with me.

gonna amount to much. Ain't never had it rough like us. I like squeaking that front porch swing and bitching about prices of gasoline. Yeah, that's what we like to call making a scene.

0: Otis Gibbs. Oh, yeah. Some people have a way with words, and other people don't got way. None. His upcoming album, The Trust of Crows, is coming out soon. Until then, you can check out his latest single, East Side. Give it up one more time for Otis Gibbs.
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0: 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Well, folks, it's the age-old question. What do you get when two beloved American roots musicians team up with a Chinese virtuoso? You get From China to Appalachia, a boundary-breaking trio blending the musical traditions of China and Appalachia. Kathy Fink and Marcy Marxer, two-time Grammy-winning American roots artists with decades, that's right, decades of mastery in bluegrass, jazz, old time, western swing, and folk music. And they both have been instructors at the Augusta Heritage Workshops in Elkins, West Virginia. Not too far away. And they are joined by Chao Tian, a virtuoso on the Yangqin, a Chinese hammered dulcimer. Please welcome Kathy Fink, Marcy Marxer, Chao Tian, From China to Appalachia. Thank you.

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0: Thank you so much. That is a piece from China entitled August Flower.
1: Well, the Chinese title is much longer than the English translation. It's called 八月桂花遍地开. More syllables, right? And because we have very detailed information into the Chinese title, we call it a very special flower blossoms everywhere in August. Kathy, what is the flower, the specific one?
0: Osmanthus.
1: Yes, osmanthus. We figured it out at the backstage.
2: Through osmosis.
0: That's right. Actually, everything in our band happens through osmosis. Our band began as a jam session at the home of Marcy and myself, where we invited Chow Tien, who was an artist in residence at the Music Center at Strathmore, where I work. We invited her over for a jam session, and Chow came confused. She thought it was about food. But she did bring her dulcimer. And we started a jam session, and up until that point, her musical performance and education was primarily both Western and Chinese classical music. And the first thing Chow said is, where's the music? And we said, what music? She said, where are the papers? We said, we don't use any papers. And at that moment, she joined us in old-time music and jazz and a little bit of swing. And she said, my life has changed and I'm never going
1: back. That's true. All right. Thank you so much. So the next tune we're going to sing together, both in Chinese language and English. Kathy and Marcy learned the Chinese lyrics for this tune, which is called Nan Ni Wan, a quite famous Chinese one. And Kathy even wrote the first ever English lyrics for the song. So Nan Ni Wan tells the story about Chinese people were trying hard to beautify a hometown where it's called Nan Ni Wan. There's a line in between the song called Hao Di Fang. It means good place. Tonight as we sing together, we're also imagining what a good place can mean today in the world we shared and the one we're trying to build. Here is 91.

0: One secret ingredient in this band is the incredibly talented multi-instrumentalist currently playing the four-string cello banjo made by the Gold Tone Instrument Company, Marcy Markser. That secret instrument really is a lot of the glue in this band. Then we have over on the Chinese dulcimer and correctly earlier pronounced the Yangqin, Chao Bob Tien. Chao was driving around with us in Virginia on tour, and she said to Marcy and I, do you two have middle names? And the answer was yes. And she said, what are they? My middle name is Ann, Kathy Ann Fink.
1: Marcy Marie Markser.
0: And Chao said,
1: I want a middle name. And of course, we were in the South, we were driving around, and we thought, why not Bob?
0: And she said, I like it. So please welcome Chao Bob Tien.
1: I learned about these cello banjos from Mike Seeger, who lent me one for a couple months. He said, I'm going to leave this with you. Something interesting might happen. And now they're being made for the first time in 100 years by the Gold Tone Company.
0: Well, I think this last song, amongst other things, kind of defines our band. Chao's going to turn the Chinese dulcimer into a honky-tonk piano. I'm going to play rhythm guitar. We've got Marcy on the cello banjo. It's a song that I wrote called Hold Each Other Up. And it's really what defines not just our band, but people like you who come to radio shows like this and sing along and participate and support public media and support the arts. We're so appreciative. Hold Each Other Up was written during the pandemic, but it's going to hold us together for a very long time. It's got a part for you on the chorus, and your part goes, we're going to hold each other up. Try it. We're going to hold each other up.

0: to Appalachia. Their self-titled debut album beautifully showcases the surprising musical dialogue between Chinese and Appalachian traditions. One more time, give it up for Kathy Fink, Marcy Marxer, and Chow Tien. We'd like to say hello and special thanks to you right now if you happen to be listening over WEVO in Concord, New Hampshire, and on KRNW in Chillicothe, Missouri. We're so glad to have you listening. We hope you can join us next week when we'll welcome Amethyst Kia, Matt Anderson, Vanessa Collier, and Margaret Glaspy. This is David Mayfield sitting in for Kathy Matea, and you're listening to Mountain Stage, live performance radio from the Mountain State of West Virginia. 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Hotel accommodations for Mountain Stage guests are provided by the Charleston, West Virginia Marriott Town Center Hotel, centrally located for the business and pleasure traveler in downtown Charleston's retail district. 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

0: howdy, planet Earth. And welcome to the second hour of Mountain Stage. I'm David Mayfield, attempting to fill Kathy Mattea's designer shoes. We're here in Charleston, West Virginia, at the Culture Center Theater, and there's still so much to come. Later on, we will welcome the queen of bluegrass music, Rhonda Vincent. Up next, folks, we have a North Carolina-based singer-songwriter with a cinematic, folk-infused sound. Her music has appeared on hit shows like The Good Wife, House, and Gossip Girl. And she's composed original scores for two feature films, Black Bird and Familiar Strangers. And she wrote the musical Row, based on the true story of Tori Merton McClure, the first woman to row solo across the Atlantic. But she doesn't row solo. She frequently collaborates with people like Sufjan Stevens and Nora Jones. And she's performed with the Boston Pops, New York City Ballet, which was my dream, and at several TED Talks. Her latest release, The Liberated Woman's Songbook, is a reimagined collection of historical and feminist folk songs. It features many guest artists, including Emily France from Watch House and Kaneen Pipkin from The Lone Bellow. She's a storyteller of quiet power and timeless resonance. Please welcome to the Mountain Stage, Dawn Landis.
1: Good evening, everybody. So great to be back here. I'm a real big fan of this show, and thank you to Mountain Stage, and thank you, NPR. Tonight we're going to sing you some songs from this book that I came across a few years ago in a used bookstore, and it's a collection of folk songs about women's activism over time. And so here are some songs from the Liberated Woman's Songbook. The oldest one is from 1729, when women in England

The female protagonists of traditional folk songs told it like it was. They plowed fields, worked in factories, suffered loss and heartache, but never fools. They were ready to fight or flee to get what they wanted, constantly asserting themselves in song. Their messages were loud and clear, and often sung unaccompanied. They were keeping the stories alive, all the while knowing that progress is slow. 100 years or so later in America, things had hardly changed.

Rhodey over there on the electric guitar. This one is from the Civil War era. The lyrics were found in the diary of a woman named Mrs. Sarah A. Price of Ottawa, Illinois. And don't know much about her, but she had 7 children and outlived all of them. It's called The Housewife's Lament.

Thank you. Probably heard of Alan Lomax, maybe, folklorist, collector of songs. His father was also a song collector, and this next one was sung to his dad, John Lomax, outside of a Texas cattleman's convention by a traveling woman named Rose. Thanks, Rose. It speaks to the poor working conditions that women and men endured in the factories back then, when a 14-hour workday was the norm. It's called The Factory Girl. Thank you.

0: 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Her latest album, The Liberated Woman's Songbook, breathes new life into historic songs of resistance, resilience, and empowerment. 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One more time for Don Landis. 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
0: 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All right, folks, closing out our show today, we have royalty in the house. They call her the Queen of Bluegrass, and for good reason. She hit the road at just 5 years old with her family band, the Sally Mountain Show, touring out of Green Top, Missouri. And since then, she has gone on to dazzle bluegrass fans, leader of The Rage, the most awarded and decorated band in bluegrass history. Too many to mention, over 100 major awards, IBMA Entertainer of the Year, Grammy winner for Best Bluegrass Album, and between the two of us, Rhonda and I have 8 IBMA Female Vocalist of the Year awards. Fun fact. She's at home collaborating with anyone from Bobby Osborne to Alison Krauss to Cody Johnson and Dolly Parton. Renowned for her powerhouse vocals, high-energy shows, and deep dedication to tradition, her latest Grammy-nominated album, Destinations and Fun Places, is out now wherever you get your bluegrass. She's a star of the Grand Ole Opry, the Queen of Bluegrass, Rhonda Vincent and The Rage.

stage. Thank you so much. Doing some songs from our latest project, Destinations and Fun Places, like right here at Mountain Stage. That one mentioned Kentucky and Nashville and Tennessee. Now we're going to take a ride on the city of New Orleans.

Oh, well, destinations and fun places. All of the songs are about destinations. My Grand Ole Opry sister, Jeannie Seeley, she wrote a song called I Miss Missouri. It's one of the original songs on there. And it gave me the idea to have a destinations album. And so since we're in West Virginia, there happens to be a song about West Virginia on there. I think it's one of the most iconic songs in the entire world, because everywhere we go, people love to sing along. But I think especially in West Virginia. I have some amazing guests that join me on the album. Allison Krauss and I have a 7-minute version of Wagon Wheel. Sonia Isaacs, Jeannie Seeley, and Tricia Yearwood are on a song called Margaritaville. That's a destination, too. But on this song, it's the song called Take Me Home Country Roads. Maybe you've heard of that. I am joined by Dolly Parton and Cody Johnson. So you'll have to check out the project to hear them. Today we have the Rage version, and our fiddle player, he's from the state of Ohio, and he created this beautiful string section on this song and throughout the song and throughout the entire project. We do a lot of twin fiddling on there, but this one features the string section. Make him welcome Mr. Adam Haynes on the fiddle. This is our new arrangement of Take Me Home, Country Roads.

Sister Adam Haynes. We kind of thought you might like that one here. I guess we're doing most of the songs from... We're going to end up doing the entire album if we keep ahead. But this one might have been a little bit of a stretch. You know, this year, 2025 is the 100th year of the Grand Ole Opry. They're getting ready. They're celebrating all year long. But many times we're there. I was just there for the Loretta Lynn honors, Charlie Daniels honors. I got to play Charlie Daniels' fiddle and play Devil Went Down to Georgia. One of the scariest things I've ever done, but we did it. And anyway, we were there, and they will, like, when you're there on special nights, they ask you to, you know, do a song, like, in honor of the artist that they're honoring. In fact, most recently we were there, there's this guy that I thought, you know what, he's probably done everything there is to do in the world. He was in a group called the Beatles. Anyway, he made his Grand Ole Opry debut, and we got to be there that night. In fact, we've turned a song. Maybe next time, if we get to come back to Mountain Stage, maybe we'll get to do that song. Maybe we'll have it recorded. His name was Ringo Starr. But the one that's from the current album, we were there for Dolly Parton's birthday. And do you know, 2026, she will be 80 years young. Amazing, in January. But it was her birthday a couple of years ago, and they wanted everybody to do Dolly Parton songs. And I recorded Jolene. In fact, I've done that on Mountain Stage. And I said, I will sing Jolene. And they said, no, you won't. Someone else was doing that. So I had to search to find a song. And so we have turned this one. I called her office. I said, has anyone ever done this bluegrass style? And they said, we think it's the first ever. So see how you like this done bluegrass style. Here's a song of Dolly's that's on the latest project.

Does it work for bluegrass, you think? We want to do a gospel song for you. I heard this originally, I guess it was 2020, and a friend of mine, Joe Mullins, played this on his radio show, and I was awestruck. I got on a Facebook Live. I didn't even know it, but I just felt led. I said, God wants me to share this, and I got on and shared this song, and we recorded it with one of my favorite groups, the Isaacs, and it says, there's a record book, and I hope your name is written in that book.

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Thank you so much. We have just one more song, but it's a medley of songs that we're going to feature every one of these guys. You met Adam Haynes on the fiddle. The veteran of the group is on the bass, and we saw that it was 2001 when you were here. That was your first show with The Rage. And he is from the Nashville area, been in the group now 23 years. Make welcome Mickey Harris. The next in seniority is on the banjo. 17 years he's been a member of The Rage. Amazing banjo player, but he just took on another role here recently, and I know he wants me to invite you to Conway, Missouri, where he hosts. This festival was going on for over 30 years, the Starvey Creek Festivals. They closed them down. They allowed he and his family to come in, the McDerris family, and they have rescued that, and we don't want to see any bluegrass festivals go away. It's the music we love. And so if you find a way to support him in that, come to Conway, Missouri, July, September. Support the Bluegrass Festival. And please make welcome Mr. Aaron McDerris. On the guitar, he's the baby of the group. He was born in the year 2000. So you can understand that he doesn't... But he is a premier vocalist in bluegrass music and an amazing musician. Make welcome Zach Arnold. I know this sounds like a lot. This medley has 9 songs, so you can kind of play name that tune. And the fella on the dobro, he's gonna kick it off for us. He's from the state of Kansas, and he loves it when I say, he always humors me, oh, we got somebody from Kansas out there. I always love to say, you're not in Kansas anymore. He loves that. He's a college graduate from East Tennessee State University, the wonderful program they have there for bluegrass, old time, and country music. And he's now also an instructor there when he's not on the road with The Rage. And he's getting ready to be a daddy. We're so proud of him. Make welcome Jacob Metz on the dobro. Start off our medley of songs featuring all of The Rage.

The Rage, everybody. Their new album, Destinations and Fun Places, is out now wherever you get your bluegrass. Give it up one more time for Rhonda Vincent and The Rage. And keep it going for Don Landis, Neil Francis, Kathy Fink, Marcy Marxer, and Chow Tien from China to Appalachia. And thank you to Otis Gibbs. What a show. Of course, we want to thank everyone here in Charleston, West Virginia, as always. And a special thanks to you out there listening on the radio, because without you, there'd be no mountain stage, and that would make me sad. We hope you can join us next week when we'll welcome another ETSU alumni, Amethyst Kia, Matt Anderson, Vanessa Collier, and Margaret Glaspie. Mountain Stage is produced by Larry Gross and Adam Harris. Senior producer is Jeff Shirley. Associate producers are John Ingram and Mallory Richards. We're engineered by Patrick Stevens, Richie Collins, Jay Lipschitz, and Greg McGowan. Production assistance by Michael Lipton, Lance Schrader, Chris Mead, Sam Porter, Don London, Kelly Lassiter, Jen Brown, and Tony Patterson. 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Lodging is provided by the Marriott Town Center Hotel, centrally located for the business and pleasure traveler in downtown Charleston, West Virginia. Mountain Stage was founded by Andy Ridenour, Francis Fisher, and Larry Gross. Why don't you go out and hear some live music wherever you are just as soon as you can? You've been listening to Mountain Stage, live performance radio from the Mountain State of West Virginia.

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Well, yes. Hello, this is the Folk Show on XPN. You will be hearing folk music and the sort for the next couple of hours, but don't worry, I'll be here, right here with you along the way. I'm Ian Zalator, and this is the Folk Show. We're going to start things off going back to October of 1963. Bob Dylan, the one and only, the man, the myth, the legend, the city of New York, the Hall of Carnegie. Here's Bob Dylan from 1963 with Blowing in the Wind to start off the Folk Show.